0: for a range of burglaries, including motor vehicle thefts, occurring across broader southeast Tasmania in recent times. He was taken into custody yesterday and will face court in Hobart today. Meanwhile, the state government has released draft legislation which would enable courts to hand down harsher sentences to criminals that brag about their exploits online. The draft bill would allow boasting online to be treated as an aggravating factor that a court could take into account at sentencing. It's open for feedback until Saturday, the 19th of July. The Social Services Minister says the federal government's proposed changes to the NDIS aren't about cutting services. It's after a Senate inquiry into the reforms was extended by 8 weeks to allow the committee more time to consider public submissions and other evidence. Tanya Plibersek telling the ABC Labor built the NDIS and wants to protect it.
1: This is not about cuts to the NDIS. I have to pick you up on that. This is about slowing the rate of NDIS growth.
0: To the mainland now, where a Sydney mum who was attacked by a shark at Coogee Beach a week and a half ago has awoken from her coma. In an update posted on a GoFundMe page for Leah Stewart and her family, her brother Josh wrote that her first words after waking up in the ICU were, "I love you." She remains in critical care and is expected to remain in hospital for several more weeks. And Hobart soccer fans will be able to watch the upcoming Socceroos match at the Dunklab Precinct on Friday. The Odeon Theatre and the Cathedral at the Hanging Garden Precinct will stream the match. A total of 1,500 people will be able to enter the precinct for free, but it's first in, best dressed. Several pubs across the state also expected to stream the big game.
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0: James Hird says the AFL fixture does need a shake-up. It comes as club CEOs have wrapped up their conference with the league on the Gold Coast, floating ideas of an overhaul when Tassie joins the comp in 2028. The Mubbers grade has told Footy Classified the game needs to evolve.
3: We're not a 12-team competition based in Victoria anymore. We're an 18-team competition. We're going to 19 teams. We need more TV dollars. We're competing against entertainment. We're competing against rugby league, competing against all sort of sports. If we don't change, yep, I think we'll get left behind.
0: And the Aussie women have won their T20 World Cup clash against Pakistan by 113 runs. Australia posted a victory target of 200, the opponents all out for 86. I'm Ebony Ablett, that's the latest news and sport.
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5: Good morning today for the West Coast. In for a mostly sunny Wednesday, light winds and a top of 11 degrees. Tomorrow, frost then sunny 11, and Friday, a mostly sunny day there, 12 degrees as well. A little birdie told me the weekend looks good as well. At the moment, it's 9 degrees around the West Coast.
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playing better music while you work. There goes you too, the sweetest thing. Good morning, it's Lee. We're back into it for another day. We're in the middle of the week, actually, the 24th of June. 1-300-655-111 is my phone number. Ahead, Steve Winwood's High Love. I'll play ABBA before 11. Ice House makes the cut. As does Status Quo, rocking all over the world. It's better music while you work.

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ABBA, Gimme, Gimme, Gimme. Welcome to Wednesday. Our latest winter escape is a couple of nights, including a breakfast hamper at the lovely Glen Eagle, Tasmania. 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Could be you. 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
4: 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If it's happening in the West, you'll hear about it on 7XS.

Adam here, Sick and More Robert. There goes ONJ and John Travolta. You're the one that I want. Good morning, it's Lee here. News coming up at around quarter of an hour's time for 11 o'clock. And a 27-year-old Sprayton man has been charged following a single vehicle crash at Penguin in May. It involved a motorcycle where police were called to the incident about 10 to 4 on a Monday afternoon, the 18th of May, after a motorcycle crashed on a train line at Penguin Road. Officers attended and located the rider at the scene. Investigation established the man was unlicensed and the motorcycle was unregistered. The rider was then taken into custody for the purpose of a blood test. Subsequent analysis returned a reading of 0.310, more than six times the legal limit. That man arrested on warrant yesterday. More local news coming up for you at 11. And now Phil Collins.

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1: 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Run by two stars, Tracy and Gary, the Accidental Publicans. Now, this pub needs help. 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Thankfully, loads of amazing people have jumped on board to save this pub. Like the man I'm calling King Richard, the foreman. Legendary sign writer, Cyclone. Looking after flooring, Keegan. Paint job by Barry. And what about Dennis Scott, our celebrity TV landscaper? And what does every great Aussie pub need? Live music. What about Shannon Noll? So much work has already been done, but the clock is ticking. Only 1 week until the grand reopening. See the reno on the Christian O'Connell socials.
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0: 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Thanks to Dilger's Central Garage, the West Coast Road Report. 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
1: Good morning, I'm Ebony Applett. Tasmania's road toll for 2026 has climbed to 16 after a horror few days. Police are investigating a fatal crash at the Hobart suburb of Old Beach yesterday in which two people were killed. Authorities called to the East Derwent Highway shortly before midday following reports of a collision between a Holden Barina and a Mitsubishi Triton. The occupants of the Barina died at the scene. The driver of the ute was not physically injured. It follows a fatal crash at Carrick in the North on Monday which claimed the life of a Northwest man in his 60s and another at Hillwood last Friday. A 52-year-old Georgetown woman died. Meantime, a 27-year-old's been charged after a motorcycle crash at Penguin last month. Police allege the Sprayton man was unlicensed and his bike unregistered. He returned a blood alcohol reading of 0.31, more than six times the legal limit. He's been disqualified from driving for 24 months and will appear in court at a later date.

0: 8 on several charges, including exceeding the prescribed alcohol limit. Tasmania Police Inspector Adam Spencer says it's fortunate the crash didn't result in more serious consequences. Heading overseas now, where 40 people have drowned in France in the past week as Europe swelters under heatwave conditions. The country's experienced its hottest day on ever, with temperatures soaring past 40 degrees. The heat so severe the Eiffel Tower was forced to close. Antonio Guterres from the World Health Organization is calling on global leaders to help in the fight against climate change.
1: The hottest day of the year with higher temperatures to come. London isn't just calling, it's cooking.
0: And the University of Tasmania has been recognised in international rankings for its work on climate action. UTAS top ranked by Times Higher Education for its research, low carbon energy use, environmental education and progress towards becoming carbon neutral. It's topped the climate action rankings for a fifth year in a row, but overall has fallen in the sustainable impact ratings list from 4th to 16th.
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0: Hawthorn coach Sam Mitchell is reportedly gettable by rival clubs. He's out of contract at the end of 2027, with clubs like Tassie, Carlton and Essendon all looking for a senior coach. But Mitchell insists he's happy at the Hawks. Some food for thought for Dean Solomon if he is keen on applying for the Bombers' full-time coaching role, with Fox Footy reporting he was the last-placed candidate when he applied for the gig back in 2022. And England are still well-placed to move through to the knockout stages of the World Cup, despite being held to a shock nil-all draw with Ghana this morning. Earlier, Cristiano Ronaldo responded to his critics in emphatic fashion, scoring twice as Portugal annihilated Uzbekistan 5-0. I'm Ebony Ablett. That's the latest news and sport.
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5: Morning. Today for the West Coast, in for a mostly sunny day. We're getting up to 11 degrees as a high. We haven't got far to go. For tomorrow, the forecast around the West Coast is staying fine, which is good news for you. Actually, it'll stay fine at this stage through to the weekend. Just got some cold starts to be aware of. At the moment around the West Coast, it's 10 at the moment.
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Nirvana before 12. 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Now, Guns N' Roses.

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Better music and more of it with Lee Dixon, New Foundations. Build me up, Buttercup. Hey, this one's building up. It's going to be big. Somebody will walk away with $10,000 in cash just by listening to us. Yes, it's the 10K cash tracks. It's happening right now. We're giving you the opportunity to win some money. How nice. And it's easy to go in the draw to win. All we need to do is listen out for our daily cash track or tracks. We've got another one coming up in my show today. And it's this. When you hear it in full. If you wanna know. Shares the Shoop song, then give me a ring on 1300 655 111. Lucky caller through, I'll put you in the draw to win $10,000 in cash with our 10K cash tracks. Today's song will be Shares the Shoop song. I'll play it sometime between now and 2 o'clock this afternoon, right here on your home of better music with our 10K cash tracks. It's Kim Carnes now, Betty Davis Eyes. Better music and more of it.

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1: Good afternoon, I'm Ebony Ablett. A 20-year-old man from Bridgewater in Hobart's northern suburbs is fronting court today on 44 charges after being taken into custody by authorities yesterday afternoon. It's alleged he was responsible for significant damage to a football oval over the weekend, which led to disruption for a local league. Police also alleging he's responsible for a range of burglaries and stolen motor vehicles across the broader southeast of the state. Among the charges include 23 counts of breaching bail, one of destroying property, and two of evading police. Changes to paid parental leave are about to come into effect, giving new parents more time to spend with their newborns. From the 1st of July, government paid parental leave will be extended to 26 weeks. Social Services Minister Tanya Plibersek told Nine the rate of paid leave will also rise to more than $1,000 a week.
2: That means it's almost $30,000 in total, that paid parental leave benefit that people will get with their little new bundle of joy. So they get more time at home, more money.
1: To state politics now, where the government has released draft legislation that would let courts hand down harsher punishment to criminals found bragging about their offences online. Courts would be able to treat it as an aggravating factor when shared on platforms like TikTok and Snapchat and take it into account when sentencing. Attorney General Guy Barnett says it sends a strong message that criminal behaviour and a culture of boasting about it won't be tolerated in Tasmania. The latest inflation data is in from the Bureau of Statistics, with CPI up 4% in the 12 months to May, down from 4.2%, while trimmed meat

0: In inflation, which is what the RBA prefers to look at, rose from 3.4% to 3.6%. And US President Donald Trump will be the one awarding the trophy at the end of the World Cup, according to the president of FIFA. The POTUS hasn't made it to a game yet, but has been locked in to attend the final in New Jersey on the 19th of July.
1: Now, the latest in sports news from 7xs.com.au.
0: The Socceroos have confirmed Matt Leckie will miss Friday's clash against Paraguay. The winger limped off the ground during the Aussies' loss to the US on Saturday. To the AFL, Roos ruck Tristan Sherry will miss Sunday's clash against the Bombers. The North player fractured his jaw during his side's win against Richmond. And in the cricket, Beth Mooney has played through two finger dislocations to help secure the Aussie women's T20 win over Pakistan this morning. Australia won by 113 runs, marking the side's fourth straight win. They'll now take on India at Lord's on Sunday night. I'm Ebony Ablett. That's the latest news and sport.
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4: Good afternoon around the West Coast for the rest of our Wednesday, fine and clear. Going for a forecast top of 11 degrees. Tomorrow, fog, then sunny, 11, and then Friday, mostly sunny, 11 degrees. We've got 10 right now in Queenstown. If you spot any problems, 1300 655 111, you're up today.
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0: It's the 80s lunch on West Coast 7XS. Split ends. History never repeats. Good afternoon. It's Lee here. Phone number's 1300 655 111 if you want to chat. G'day, Garth.
1: Just letting you know, last week on Thursday, the Central Coast Council on their Anteno app said that they were lowering the speed limit on Preservation Bay between the Penguin Surf Club and the House Roundabout. So 60 kilometres an hour. So I've done some research, and yeah, there's been a petition put in, and people nearby saying it's too fast to do 70 through there. As you're probably aware, it used to be 80. Well, today, as I was coming into Burnie about half an hour ago, the council boys were up putting the 70 speed limit and tearing down the 60 speed limit. So just a motorist, be aware that it has dropped. So the next step I would say would be the police would be out with unmarked and marked vehicles.
0: So it's gone from 70 down to 60 between Penguin Surf Club and the Howth Roundabout now.
1: And the Howth Roundabout, yep. Still 70 over the hill out of Penguin.
0: Oh, really?
1: But because that's just a little bit ridiculous. There's no houses. But from then on, where the road is about, you know, 12 metres wide, it's now dropped down to 60. So I'm going to do some more research and find out what the petition was and how many signatures, because I think it's ridiculous.
0: I think 70's too slow for there, if I'm honest. I drive it regularly. Well, and
1: yeah, well, you would. That's why I thought I'd ring you. I drove along it today at 60, and oh, my God.
0: Nearly fall asleep.
1: It was like I was in just first gear or just letting the car just idle through.
0: Well, anyway, I'm sure that there's some science behind it, and thanks for passing on the word, Garth. Really appreciate it, mate.
1: No worries. If I find out more, I'll let you know.
0: Good darts. See you soon.
1: Thanks, Lee. Take care. Bye-bye.
0: This is the 80s Lunch. Bon Jovi.

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5: 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In recent years, MMG has invested significantly in exploration, identifying underground ore bodies that will benefit a new generation of Tasmanians. Extended mine life will mean the protection of regional jobs and continued economic contribution to the local region. 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
1: Hi, Lee.
0: Oh, I'm good. How are you?
1: Good, good.
0: How can I help?
1: Is that the song for the $10,000?
0: No, we're listening out for Cher, this one. If you wanna
1: know, all right, thanks, Lee.
0: You know,
1: thank
0: the
1: you
0: Shoop
1: all
0: song. Best of luck.
1: Have a great day.
0: You too. We'll play Cher's The Shoop song sometime between now and 2 o'clock. And when you hear it on 7XS in full, give me a buzz on 1-300-655-111. And if you're the lucky caller through, you'll go on the draw to win $10,000 in cash with our 7XS 10K cash tracks. 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

On the 80s lunch, Cliff Richard, some people. Good afternoon. It's Lee here. We're doing the 24th of June, 2026. It's your birthday today. Very happy birthday to you. Our 80s babies include Nate Miles, who is Australian NRL player, 41 today. English cricketer Stuart Broad is 40. And Lionel Leo Messi is 39 today. Argentine soccer player. If you need to get somebody in a birthday book for tomorrow morning on The Breakfast Show, go to our website and listen out tomorrow morning after 8 for a shout out. As far as on this day in history goes, let's rewind to 1982 as the Jakarta incident. British Airways flight 009 flies into a cloud of volcanic ash thrown up by the eruption of a volcano, resulting in the failure of all four engines. Very stressful for all involved, and an interesting watch on air crash investigation as well. Not that it resulted in a crash. I think everybody got away unscathed, but certainly heart rates would have been up. And as I said, worth a watch. Okay, we're back to the 80s.

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2: Good afternoon, I'm Judy Augustine. Tasmania could soon have harsher penalties for criminals who post their misdeeds online. Draft legislation has been released on the change, which would allow courts to take posts into consideration in sentencing. Attorney General Guy Barnett said there was a growing culture of criminals taking it to social media.
3: We're sending a message that if you post and boast, it's not on, you will be punished under our laws.
2: The Federal Treasurer admits today's inflation numbers are much better than expected. Headline inflation eased from 4.2% in April to 4% in May, but underlying inflation increased from 3.4% to 3.6%. Jim Chalmers says our economy remains well placed to deal with the global turmoil.
4: We're not complacent about that. We know that there are still inflationary pressures in our economy. That's reflected in the underlying measure. But these numbers today are much better than the market expected, much better than forecast, and that's obviously a very good thing.
2: A 20-year-old man's facing 44 charges, including ones laid over significant damage caused to a football oval in the state's south. It's alleged the Bridgewater man is responsible for the damage at Tynwald Park at New Norfolk, which led to the disruption of local football at the weekend. Tasmania police also alleging he's responsible for a range of burglaries, including motor vehicle theft, across broader southeast Tasmania. Meanwhile, a 27-year-old's been charged after a motorcycle crash at Penguin last month. Police allege the Sprayton man was unlicensed and his bike unregistered. They say he returned a blood alcohol reading of 0.31, more than six times the legal limit. He's been disqualified from driving for 24 months. Australia has enjoyed a boost in international tourism numbers, with the number of trips up 9% in the year to March compared to the year before. International tourists spent $13 billion. That's up 15%. Domestic visitor numbers were steady. Their spending was up around 3%. And Mary, the Tasmanian devil, has been discharged from hospital and is back at Paradise Country on the Gold Coast after her escape earlier this month. Last week, she was found in bushland just 2 kilometres from the park after being at large for a fortnight. She wasn't left unscathed after her escapade and had to spend nearly a week at the small animal specialist hospital. But now she's been given the all clear to continue her recovery at Paradise Country's Veterinary Centre.
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2: Sport News Now, and Hawthorn coach Sam Mitchell says Jack Gunston is battling a frustrating foot injury. The veteran will miss Friday's clash with the Giants as the Hawks take a different approach to his recovery.
5: Hurt it originally, then he was able to play, and then it just didn't bounce out of that well. So, and he's been close to playing all of the weeks that he's been unavailable. So we've had to take a step back and say, okay, let's give it a bit of time. Let's give it a little bit of different management.
2: Panama has been knocked out of the World Cup after going down to Croatia 1-0. Earlier, England were held to a nil-all draw by Ghana, while Portugal thumped Uzbekistan 5-0. And Australia has notched up its fourth straight win at the T20 World Cup with a 113-run thrashing of Pakistan. All-rounder Elise Perry produced a career-best 71 off 48 balls, then took 2 for 9 with the ball. That's the latest in news and sport. I'm Judy Augustine.
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7: Good afternoon around the West Coast, staying fine for the rest of today. Tomorrow, a cool start, frost then sunny 11, and staying clear and sunny on Friday, 11 degrees there. It's 11 in Strawn at the moment, actually. Start the date at 7xs.com.au.
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0: better music and more of it while you work right here and on the iHeart app. There go the Cranberries and Zombie. Good afternoon. It's Lee Dixon. How are you going? You having a nice afternoon? Phone number's 1-300-655-111 if you want to chat. G'day, James.
1: I was just wondering, what's the forecast about this Saturday coming close?
0: Fine and sunny, mate.
1: Yep. I'm ready or so.
0: You're looking good for the weekend, Monday showers, and maybe even some thunder on Tuesday.
1: That would be bloody right, wouldn't it?
0: Yeah.
1: I'm trying to have a clean out this Saturday.
0: A big clean out at your place?
1: Yeah, garage sale.
0: Ah, right. Well, you have to give me a buzz on Friday for Marketplace.
1: Okay, see ya.
0: No worries. Michael Jackson soon. Bob Seger, Silver Bullet Band. Huey Lewis in the News. Stuck with you coming up soon. And now Chicago's If You Leave Me Now. It's better music while you work.

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West Coast 7XS, it's Bob Seger and the Silver Bullet Band's Hollywood Nights. Good afternoon, it's Lee here. Our latest winter escape is a beautiful stay in luxury adult-only dome accommodation on Tasmania's northwest coast at Ryanna, staying at Glen Eagle, Tasmania. We've got a couple of nights for a couple of people, including a brekkie hamper up for grabs. If you'd like to try luck at winning this, 7XS.com.au. They've even got EV charging facility there as well, which is really great. So if you'd like to win that, 7XS.com.au. I will have a winner on Friday afternoon. It's Huey Lucas in the news. 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
1: It's the off-season in Tasmania. 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

0: Better music and more of it on your iHeartRadio station, The Rolling Stones. Angie, before that, Cher with the Shoop song. We know what that means. Hello, who's this?
1: Carol, how are you, Nick?
0: Good, Carol. And what are you up to this afternoon?
1: Oh, look, I'm just playing a few games and I heard the song and I thought, well.
0: And that's you're obviously it. Dreaming about what you would do with $10,000. What would you do?
1: Well, look, my husband's not really well, so I'd like to take him on a really, really nice holiday.
0: Well, that'd be lovely. Carolyn, you are in the draw to win $10,000 with our 10K cash tracks. Best of luck to you.
1: Thank you so much, Lee.
0: You're welcome. And our next cash track is tomorrow morning during the breakfast show. So wake up bright and early tomorrow and listen from 6 for your next chance to go in the draw to win $10,000 in cash with Jenny Barnes.

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10: A coronial inquest into the deaths of six children at a Tasmanian primary school may not begin until more than 5 years after their deaths.
0: To around the island state.
11: Time could be running out for Tasmania's greyhound racing industry as the state's upper house debates legislation to ban the sport.
0: And beyond.
11: NASA says it'll need to land on the moon at least 21 more times to lay the groundwork for its $20 billion moon base.
0: If there's news you need to know, you'll hear it 7 days a week on West Coast 7XS. 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

0: already in discussions about an extension.
1: No, very, very happy at Hawthorn. And there's a big difference between taking a phone call, which it's rude not to, and discussing coaching other teams.
0: And Tassie's brand new VFLW side is bringing fresh energy into this weekend's contest with the Pies in Melbourne. It follows the Devils' decisive maiden victory over Sandringham at the weekend. Gold Coast import Alicia Gordon says speaking to the other teams post-match has offered a boost to the young side.
2: They actually applauded a few of us on just like sticking at it, and they saw the potential in our team. I think it was more just they've got a bit more experience and bonding together, and in a few years' time we'll definitely be a lot more competitive, especially at the top of the ladder.
0: The men's side takes on the Lions in Ipswich on Friday. That's the latest in news and sport. I'm Judy Augustine.
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6: Currently sitting on 12 in Strawn, Zeehan and Queenstown both sitting on 11. Remaining cloudy with some light winds for the rest of your Wednesday afternoon. Tomorrow in Queenstown and surrounds partly cloudy, slight chance of a shower, regular top of 11. And Friday, pretty much the same, some light winds and a max of 11. You're up to date on 7XS. I think it's
5: great. From Strawn to Tulla and everywhere in between, this

Better music, more of it. That is Anastasia, I'm Out of Love. Her debut single from her album, That Kind, coming out in 2000. It is the Two Ups at Two, where we play two of your favourite songs from your favourite artists. We've heard from Kiss before as well, some great songs from them. This is Giovanna Simpson with you for the afternoon, my favourite hour of the day. Hope you're having a fantastic Wednesday. I know I certainly am, simply because it's hump day and we're a little bit closer to the weekend, which is always very exciting. Let's get straight into it, though. We've got two coming up from Mondo Rock. Well, Mondo Rock and Daddy Cool, going to play two of theirs. But right now, let's play another Anastasia song for you. This one from her self-titled album that came out in 2004, Left Outside Alone, coming up for you next.

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0: Twice the variety from your favourite artists. 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West Coast 7XS.

Better Music, More of It. It is Giorgio Moroder with Philip Oakley there, together in Electric Dreams. That song, a 1984 pop hit written by the pair, and of course Philip Oakley being from the Human League. So we'll play a Human League song for you next. But right now we want you to head to 7xs.com.au and enter your details to go in the draw to win week 4 of the Winter Escapes package. We are going to announce the winner this prize giving Friday after 1 p.m. So you've still got a few days to go. So get online, fill out your details. You can treat yourself to 2 nights accommodation in either dome at the beautiful Glen Eagle, Tasmania. Now, it does include a breakfast hamper for 2 people for the first morning of your stay there as well. It's a luxury adult-only dome accommodation nestled amongst the native eucalypt forest and the rich basalt soils of the Tasmania's beautiful northwest coast. It's in a very discreet location as well, just 10 minutes from the beautiful town of Penguin, and you can embrace the fresh Tasmanian air. Indulge in the outdoor baths as well. It literally sells itself, doesn't it? Head online, 7xs.com.au, for your chance to win. Stay with us. We've got 2 coming up from the Steve Miller Band, but right now let's play that Human League song from 1982. This one peaked at number 2 in the UK charts. Let's play it for you now. It's Mirror Man.

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0: There is nothing wrong with your hearing. We're deliberately playing two songs from the same artist. This is the Two Ups at Two. West Coast 7XS.

You won't hear Dexy's Midnight Runners or Tony Basil here because they're one-hit wonders. We're playing two songs from the same artist. This is the Two Ups at Two. West Coast 7XS.

It's the Backstreet Boys from 1999 from their Millennium album. What an album it was as well. It is the Two Ups at Two. And we're nearly finished for yet another day, but don't stress. We'll be back at 2 o'clock, as we are every weekday, to play two of your favourite songs from your favourite artists. Coming up very shortly, we've got all the latest news, sport and weather for you. You can keep updated on our website as well. Check out everything else that's on there too. We've got all the latest local national news, lots of prizes and all sorts of things, community events as well, so you can check out all the events that are happening in your area. And if you've got one, let us know about it. Fill in all the details and we'll be able to pop your event on our webpage and on air as well. But to get us news, sport and weather, I'm going to play another Backstreet Boys song, and after that, going to talk to you about some of the big events that happened back on this day as well, so make sure you stick around for that. But this one, reaching number one in 5 European countries. It was a hit single back in 1996. It's Quit Playing Games, Backstreet Boys, coming up for you next.

0: Picking the kids up from school? When you see the flashing lights, slow down. Children are the future and their safety is paramount. Some things are worth waiting for. This important school zone message has been brought to you by TasRail. What's the silliest way you've accidentally hurt yourself? What life lessons did you have to learn the hard way? Which family member cooks the best food? We know you love a good talking topic. That's why we have Talking Topics on our Facebook page, 7XS, for you to comment on. 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
5: Good afternoon, I'm Judy Augustine. Starting with police matters, and more detail has been revealed about a crash on the East Derwent Highway, which led to the deaths of two people yesterday. The fatal collision before noon happened north of Cassidy's Road and involved a grey Mitsubishi Triton and silver Holden Barina. The occupants of the second vehicle died. Police confirming the driver of the Barina was a 20-year-old man and his passenger, a 22-year-old man, both from the Greater Hobart region. Authorities say initial investigations indicate the Barina crossed to the opposite side of the road at an angle in the moments before the crash. The driver of the Triton did not sustain any serious physical injuries. Police have seized nearly a kilo of crystal methamphetamine and 53 grams of cocaine, which they say came off the Spirit of Tasmania yesterday morning. It's alleged the drugs were brought in by two Risdon Vale women, aged 22 and 28. Police say the pair evaded police but were later apprehended at Moriarty. They now face drug trafficking charges.
6: The quantities seized yesterday could have resulted in approximately 9,000 and 800 street deals, which had the potential to cause significant harm to the Tasmanian community.
5: Detective Inspector Michelle Elmer speaking there. Meanwhile, after guns, firearms, parts and a 3D printer were seized in Burnie on Sunday, authorities say they'll continue to crack down on 3D printed firearms. A 38-year-old Burnie man was arrested and charged. To the rest of the day's news, and Tasmania could soon have harsher penalties for criminals who post their misdeeds online. Draft legislation has been released on the change, which would allow courts to take posts into consideration in sentencing. Attorney General Guy Barnett said there was a growing culture of criminals taking to social media.
7: We're sending a message that if you post and boast, it's not on, you will be punished under our laws.
5: Experts warn the interest rate outlook remains uncertain with mixed inflation figures released today. Headline inflation eased from 4.2% to 4%, thanks largely to lower petrol prices. But underlying inflation is up from 3.4% to 3.6%, the highest level since September 2024. And a Qantas aircraft is among 16 A380 airliners being inspected by Airbus after cracks were discovered. The fault was discovered within the structural beams, which forms part of the wing. The other 15 jets belong to Emirates.
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5: Sport News Now, and Hawthorn coach Sam Mitchell says Jack Gunston is battling a frustrating foot injury. The veteran will miss Friday's clash with the Giants as the Hawks take a different approach to his recovery.
8: Hurt it originally, then he was able to play, and then it just didn't bounce out of that well. So, and he's been close to playing all of the weeks that he's been unavailable. So we've had to take a step back and say, okay, let's give it a bit of time. Let's give it a little bit of different management.
5: And Chris Fagan insists the Lions remain on the hunt for a premiership three-peat. Brisbane returns from the bye, sitting eighth on the AFL ladder ahead of tomorrow's clash with Sydney at the Gabba.
9: You aim at the start of every year to put yourself in contention for finals, and at the halfway mark of the season, that's exactly where we're at. So, in a sense, that box has been ticked.
5: That's the latest in news and sport. I'm Judy Augustine.
10: 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It's more powerful than you think. What you hear can take you far from here. It can move you to dance, to run, to tears. 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
2: An overnight of 1 in Strawn and Zeehan tonight. Make sure you turn those heaters on. In Queenstown, remaining cloudy with some light winds, reaching an overnight of 2. For tomorrow, partly cloudy, slight chance of a shower and a top of 11. And on Friday, some light winds, partly cloudy, slight chance of showers, reaching a top of 11. You're up to date on 7XS.
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Good music, more of it. That's Wilson Phillips. And hold on, let's have a look at some of the events that happened back on this day on the 24th of June. Archbishop Desmond Tutu, at the age of 64, retired as head of South Africa's Anglican Church back in 1996. In 1963, a home video recorder was given a public demonstration for the very first time in London. I've still got my video recorder. We won't talk about that right now, though. Julia Gillard, let's talk about some strong women. She became Australia's first female Prime Minister. And that was back in 2010. Good on you, Julia. And Ash Barty became the first Australian woman to reach the top of the tennis rankings since Yvonne Goolagong back on this day in 2019. If you're having a birthday today, we hope it's a good one. You are celebrating with Lionel Leo Messi, the Argentinian soccer player, turning 39 today. Nicole Livingston, the Australian swimmer, turning 55. And Raylene Boyle, the Australian athlete, turning 75. And I might even throw in Mick Fleetwood, of course, the drummer with Fleetwood Mac, turning 79 today. Next year, he will be the big 80. Save with this more great music coming up, but right now, let's do one from the Hollies. It's a song that sold 2 million copies worldwide. Coming up for you next.

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It's ACDC, Long Way to the Top. Now, did you used to say it's Long Way to the Shop if you want a sausage roll? Or was that just me that used to sing that song? And actually, I still sang it just then, but don't tell anyone. You are on at the home of Better Music, More of It. 7XS, hope you're having a fantastic Wednesday afternoon. I know I certainly am. Now, you can still got time to head online, 7xs.com.au. Enter your details to go in the draw to win week 4 of the Winter Escapes package. We are going to announce the winner this prize-giving Friday after 1 p.m. So you've got a couple of days left to go. So head online now. You can treat yourself to 2 nights accommodation in either dome at the beautiful Glen Eagle, Tasmania. It does include a breakfast hamper for 2 people on the first morning of your stay at Glen Eagle as well. And it's only 10 minutes from the beautiful town of Penguin. And they've also got beautiful outdoor baths. So embrace the fresh Tasmanian air and just indulge yourself while having that breakfast hamper if you like. Get online now to enter for your chance to win. Let's play some Nick Kershaw for you now. This one from Nick, coming out in the January of 1984 from his debut album, it's Wouldn't It Be Good.

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It's Cheap Trick and Dream Police right here on the Home of Better Music and more of it. It is a Wednesday afternoon and I am going to sign out for the day. Pretty excited about that. I hope you have a wonderful evening ahead though with whatever you are doing. Please make sure that you drive safe. Drive to the conditions, not the limit. That is the key message that we want to get across. There's been quite a few accidents along the road this week and unfortunately some of them have been fatal and we really need to make sure that you are staying safe. So please drive to the conditions. Stay with us. So we've got all the latest news, sport and weather that is coming up for you very shortly. We'll then throw it over to Jonesy and Amanda for Jam Nation and then Christian O'Connell from 7 o'clock. But to get us news, sport and weather, I'm going to play you some ABBA with Mamma Mia. But right now, I'm going to play a song from Heart. Now, this is a bit of a power ballad from them, released in 1987 from their Bad Animals album. The song is called Alone. Let's play that for you now.

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0: to reduced crop growth. It's been found at a commercial grower in the state's northwest. It's known to attack crops including potatoes, lettuce, tomatoes and pumpkins.
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0: Sport News Now, and Sam Mitchell has shot down speculation linking him to coaching vacancies at Carlton and Tassie. The Hawks coach is contracted until the end of 2027, but is already in discussions about an extension.
2: No, very, very happy at Hawthorn, and there's a big difference between taking a phone call, which it's rude not to, and discussing coaching other teams.
0: And Tassie's brand new VFLW side is bringing fresh energy into this weekend's contest with the Pies in Melbourne. It follows the Devils' decisive maiden victory over Sandringham at the weekend. Gold Coast import Alicia Gordon says speaking to other teams post-match has been good for the young side.
3: They actually applauded a few of us on just like sticking at it, and they saw the potential in our team. I think it was more just they've got a bit more experience and bonding together, and in a few years' time we'll definitely be a lot more competitive, especially at the top of the ladder.
0: The men's side takes on the Lions in Ipswich on Friday. That's the latest in news and sport. I'm Judy Augustine.
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6: An overnight of 1 in Strawn and Zee, and tonight make sure you turn those heaters on. In Queenstown, remaining cloudy with some light winds, reaching an overnight of 2. For tomorrow, partly cloudy, slight chance of a shower and a top of 11. And on Friday, some light winds, partly cloudy, slight chance of showers, reaching a top of 11. You're up to date on 7XS.
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13: 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That's what the J stands for.
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18: It's showtime.
19: And good afternoon to you, Amanda.
3: Hello, how are you?
19: I've got some good news.
3: Tell me.
19: I've been cleaning out my desk. I haven't been sacked or anything. I just thought I'd go through the desk.
3: Oh, so what's good news then?
19: It's good news. I found some chocolate while cleaning out my desk.
3: Let's share it.
19: And sometimes you always say, I could have something sweet.
3: At this time of day, I feel like a little chocky chock. What have you got?
19: Do you want even better news?
3: Yes.
19: It's cocoa black chocolate.
3: Yum, let's crack them open.
19: The Praline Collection, the best cocoa black chocolate you'll ever eat. Now I have some not so good news. It's been a while since I've cleaned out my desk.
3: Oh.
19: It's past its expiration date.
3: Couple of weeks.
19: How do you feel about best before 15th of the 11th, 2024?
3: Oh.
19: 2024. Where are we
3: now?
19: That's
3: 18 months ago.
19: 18 months?
3: Open them up.
19: Should we?
3: There might be people listening to this who are saying, go for it, and others who are saying, I'm going to heave.
19: Well, they...
3: Let's have a look if they're covered in that white...
19: There's some packaging in that's the white stuff.
3: Yeah.
19: What is that white stuff?
3: That's how they should make a movie. Not about astronauts called The Right Stuff, but about the white stuff that goes on chocolates.
19: Okay. Oh.
3: Let me see.
19: Oh, there's a bit of white stuff.
3: Let me see.
19: Yeah, there's...
3: Ryan, is there white stuff? I'm on the wrong side
19: that
3: of
19: look
3: the desk.
19: Good. Look at that. That's well presented.
3: Oh, my God.
19: What?
3: That's mould.
19: No, that's not mould.
3: Isn't it? I think that top left one is mould.
19: Yeah.
3: Have a look at the corresponding picture in the box and see if it says mould.
19: Where's the corresponding picture?
3: I'm joking, as if it's going to say mold.
19: Well, you know they put the...
3: Oh, it's a lovely peanut. Oh, no, that's mold.
19: The cocoa black people, they go crazy on the... On
3: You've
19: the...
3: wasted them. Why didn't we eat them a year ago?
19: I don't know. I think... I don't know. Yeah, is that mold? Oh, yeah. I don't...
3: Well, they are 18 months old.
19: I know we eat TikTok Tucker, but I do not... Eat off food.
3: Actually, TikTok Tucker today. Last week we made the weenie teeny. This was a martini made with hot dogs
19: in it. Why don't we box this up and give it to Eddie and Carl? Welcome. Welcome to the team.
6: Welcome to the facilities.
19: Right, can you put that in their pigeonhole?
6: So anyway.

0: Hello there. It's Jonesy and Amanda driving you home this Wednesday afternoon. Let's get into it.
1: How fast can this thing go?
2: Faster than the speed of light.
3: Jonesy and Amanda.
2: Fast five.
0: When I say let's get into it, not the cocoa black chocolates that we had.
4: No, I wish we'd seen those a year ago.
0: And then you just pulled out of your desk. Yeah. The big freckle Easter
4: Every
0: egg that
4: Every Easter
0: I got
4: egg you buy me, and it's been a very nice tradition, you buy me a freckle Easter egg.
0: Mm-hmm.
4: The use-by date was last October.
0: What's going on? Why aren't we eating the chocks? Because sometimes on a Saturday I think, oh, I could go with some chocks.
4: Remember that time you put us both on team diet?
0: Well,
4: that's why I'm trying to start
0: we're eating
4: the
0: those
4: chocks.
0: Big baked potatoes. And we'd both
4: we
0: put
4: would
0: on.
4: At lunchtime, we would go across to the shop and eat a baked potato covered in bolognese and sour cream.
0: Whatever you wanted. And both of us put on a little bit of condition. You look at there was a ad campaign for us back in 2006 and we're a little bit portly. A little bit. There's a picture. Remember the one where you were on top of the big building?
4: I didn't look portly.
0: No, we just, you know. Anyway, we're good now and we've got the fast five. Matthew.
4: Let's move along. Hello,
0: is in
4: Matthew.
0: Dandenong South.
5: Oh, hello.
0: Hey, Matthew.
4: It's very hard to decide to tell someone else they should go on a diet.
0: I didn't say, I just said, look, we should go on team diet because we're putting on a bit of condition.
4: You said we, but you meant me.
0: No, me as well.
4: Matthew, it's a sensitive topic, isn't it?
5: Oh, yeah, I guess it is. But, hey, by the way, the chocolate's best before, not used by. So
0: no,
5: I don't know.
0: I know. Sorry, Matthew, I heard what you said, but it says used by.
4: And like, I must say,
0: and
4: we had
0: a
4: look
0: hard
4: at
0: out.
4: And we had a look at them, and they've got sort of a greyish
0: and
4: fur on them.
0: Cocoa black. I don't know if you've ever eaten their chocolate before,
4: but they shouldn't normally be furry.
0: It's extraordinary chocolate, and I feel terrible that we've wasted this. But
4: it shouldn't be furry. But here's question number one for you, Matthew. What mountain was believed to be the home of the Greek gods?
5: Greek gods. Mount Olympus.
4: Mount Olympus.
0: Let's play Sing It Back to Me, Matt.
6: Sing it for me, sing it back.
7: Just sing it to me.
6: Sing it back to me.
4: I think it's presumptuous that you call him Matt. Matthew, can you please sing the next line of this song?
6: I only want to have a good time. The best thing about being an old man.
4: Go.
5: Is that prerogative to have a little fun?
0: What?
4: Wow, Matthew.
6: Prerogative to have a little fun.
0: Matthew.
4: Nicely done.
0: Very good. What was the name of the best-known border crossing between East and West Berlin during the Cold War?
5: Checkpoint Charlie.
4: That's it.
0: Have you ever been to East Berlin?
5: Yes, I have.
0: Did you go in the good times or the bad?
5: Oh, no, we went after the wall came down, so we did visit Checkpoint Charlie.
0: Yeah. And I've been there in the good times. Amanda here went in the bad times.
4: Well, I went with Beyond 2000 to East Germany. It was hugely depressing. And the most colour we saw was when we did a story in the sewage works.
0: But
4: it was a hell of a trip.
0: Didn't you fly out of West Berlin into East Berlin? Did we? Which would have been extraordinary.
4: Yeah, I think we were there a couple of years before the wall came down, and I really felt for the people in East Berlin because they had satellite TV so they could see how the rest of the world
0: was
4: living, and yet it was so grim. It was just so grim.
0: Also how the wall came up. It wasn't just a big wall overnight. There was a divider.
4: But there were some families who were caught
0: overnight.
4: Yeah, but
0: there was a divider, but there was a little bit laissez-faire. Yeah, you can go in there.
4: And
0: then it became more and more hard line.
4: Yeah, quite extraordinary.
0: It's a lesson.
4: Remember the night that it came down and there was David Hasselhoff on the wall?
0: What about the poor kid that got shot a week before the whole thing came down? Anyway, history.
4: Question number four for you. A Guinness World Record for the most burning parachute jumps by an individual, Matthew, was awarded in 2025 to which action star? The most burning parachute jumps by an individual.
5: Action star. I'll go Tom Cruise.
0: Yeah.
4: It was Tom Cruise.
0: Tom Cruise. How many did he do?
4: The jumps were completed during the filming of Mission Impossible, The Final Reckoning. So using parachutes pre-soaked with fuel, which would set ablaze after he jumped from a helicopter. A helicopter?
0: Yeah.
4: Around 7,500 feet. After burning to complete disintegration, Cruise would cut away the burnt parachute to deploy a second before safely landing. Why did he have to do six? He did 16 of them.
0: Well, it wasn't one of his former wives putting a petrol on the ship.
4: Let's keep going. This one
0: 16.
4: Seems to be on fire
0: back
4: as well.
0: The director is okay, Tom.
4: Mate.
0: Come
4: the
0: on.
4: The pilot wants to go home.
0: It's getting dark. We're tired. Hey, Matthew, you're up to question number five.
4: Ooh, dramatic music.
0: Matthew, you can leave this place if you want, or you can have a crack at question five. It's up to you.
5: Well, I'll hang around, I reckon. Okay.
4: Good on you, Matthew.
0: No worries, mate. You could take on Matthew if you would like. You don't know, he might cock it up at the end. I know you're still there, Matt. It's Jonesy and Amanda driving you home for Jam Nation.
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0: Jonesy and Amanda driving you home. We are into the Fast Five.
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3: Jonesy and Amanda's
2: Fast Five.
0: If you just joined us, Matthew of Dandenong South got up to question number five. He decided to hang on.
4: Well, he said he'd like to. Matthew, are you still there?
5: Yes, I am.
4: All right, Matthew.
0: Maybe we should get a bit of Matthew's backstory.
4: Tell us a bit about yourself, Matthew.
5: I don't know what to say. I work.
0: What do you do, Matt?
5: In logistics. I work at an irrigation company.
0: Oh, nice. Okay.
4: And the second question, do you like being called Matt, as Brendan's done sometimes to you?
5: Yeah, look, I'm easy. I don't care.
0: I've got a brother who's Matthew.
4: Does he like being called Matt?
0: Yeah, he doesn't mind. Okay. I call him Sack Newsome as well.
4: Sack Newsome?
0: Sack Newsome.
4: What does that mean?
0: Well, it speaks for... Did you ever watch Journey to the Center of the Earth?
4: No.
0: There's a guy called Arnie Sack Newsome.
4: Is this a pun that I'm
0: getting? No, just because he's a sack. So he's become Sack Newsome.
4: I'm sorry I asked.
0: Well, you asked.
4: Matthew, here's question number five for you. Which Australian singer recently announced he's stepping back from live performances?
5: Oh, I was reading about this yesterday, and it's sad. Daryl Braithwaite.
0: Daryl Braithwaite.
4: Oh, look, but don't play the cheering music,
0: Well, that's
4: Brian.
0: Just part of it. Daryl will be joining us on the show today, Matthew.
5: Yep, I heard that. I'll be sticking around for that.
4: Good.
0: Okay, good. You know, I think we're doing a good thing. We're making Matthew very happy. Congratulations, mate. You have won the jam pack. It's all coming away. A double pass to see Simple Minds live. Simple Minds with special guest Gary Newman touring Australia in February 2027.
4: Not Sack Newsome?
0: No. Tickets available now from destroyalllines.com. But, Matthew, you have the tickets.
5: Yeah, good stuff.
0: Rock on, mate. Good luck with the logistics and the reticulation.
4: And I tell you what, if you want to go on the road as a Shania Twain impersonator, you did a very good job.
0: Yeah, that's your prerogative, Matt.
4: Well, coming up, TikTok Tucker. Last week's was disgusting.
0: Mm-hmm.
4: This week's, I think, hand on heart, might be a great kitchen hack. We might be in for something incredible.
0: I'm intrigued. That's coming up. It's Jonesy and Amanda driving you home for Jam Nation.
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1: You hungry?
2: I enjoy cooking bacon and stop working with lawyer.
3: Bacon slap.
4: Lord, man, Tucker.
5: What are you?
6: An idiot sandwich.
7: Gonna make you go yuck.
0: TikTok Tucker, we make food from TikTok and eat it.
8: We're starting early with it today because this is going to have to go into an oven and then cool down so we can eat it.
0: Is this air fryer too?
8: Yeah, this is sort of an air fryer oven arrangement.
0: Mm. Yeah, because you killed the first one.
8: All right. What we're going to do today,
0: remember when you beat it to death?
8: Yes, I do. Thank you. This one has been unmolested. What we're going to make are cupcakes, or you can make this as one big cake. But I think if this works, this is the hack of the century because the only ingredients are a packet mix, a cake packet mix. And for example, this cake packet mix is a vanilla one. And you normally have to add eggs, milk and butter. Sometimes you have to add oil. What if you don't have those things?
0: Sure.
8: This one, this hack is you just take a packet mix and you add half a can of any kind of soda, Coca-Cola, lemonade, ginger ale, whatever you like, and they are the only ingredients you need.
0: Could I just, I'm just flagging something here. You've got Diet Cola.
8: Yeah.
0: Doesn't Diet Cola not have any sugar?
8: I don't. Well,
0: so will that affect, you know,
8: I'm just saying. We will find out. So anyway, talk to the person who went to the shop, Brendan. Mm-hmm. I'm going to put this vanilla packet mix. I didn't cut it very well.
0: No, you didn't.
8: Why is my face itchy when I talk to you? So we've got the we've got the cake
0: it's called
8: mix.
0: Natural attraction.
8: We've got the cake mix. I'm going to now add
0: Diet Cola.
8: Yeah, it says how much you've covered up my detailed recipe. A cup, which is about half a can of Coke.
0: Yep.
8: About that, you think?
0: Yeah.
8: About a bit more?
0: Yeah, that'll do.
8: About that?
0: Yeah.
8: Then all we do is mix it, and that's it.
0: And that's
8: so if
0: it.
8: So if you've got a cake mix and a can of any kind of soda, that's it.
0: Yeah.
8: Let me know if you think that's going to be a bit dry. I think we might need to add some more.
0: Yeah, well, I'll add some more.
8: Add some more. That's too dry.
0: It's like making cement.
8: Oh, yes. Oh, maybe a bit more.
0: Okay.
8: But, you know, to, actually, that's perfect.
0: Probably be a bit more vigorous.
8: You you be vigorous with the mixing. What we're going to do, though, while you're, can you hold it yourself?
0: Yep.
8: While you're doing that, I'm going to put our cupcake.
0: Oh, patty cakes.
8: Patty cakes, bakers, something.
0: No pet names at work.
8: I'm going to put these out.
0: Yep.
8: Oh. Okay. That's probably mixed enough. Now we're going to spoon them into these cupcakes.
0: They call me Sir Mix-a-Lot.
8: And then this is going to go into the oven.
0: Right.
8: And we'll have some nice patty cakes.
0: So why don't people just do this all the time? Why do you put all the other junk in?
8: This is why I'll be interested to see. No eggs, no oil, no butter, no milk, just, you know, a can of Coke or a can of lemonade.
0: Yeah. Okay.
8: Or Sunburst, any of those things. Use a spoon and we spoon them in. Don't just pour it in.
0: Yep.
8: Probably about halfway up.
0: What's Sunburst?
8: Isn't that an orange one?
0: No, it's Sun-Kissed.
8: That one.
0: Right. we could talk about
8: what's happening?
0: All
8: I keep forgetting that
0: afternoon.
8: This is on radio.
0: Yeah, of course.
8: So well, what I am doing is I'm putting
0: people
8: this.
0: People don't want to hear
8: let
0: this.
8: Let me just say what I'm doing. I'm putting this into the little patty cake containers, not very nicely. And then once that's done, I'm putting them in the oven and they will cook and we will eat them.
0: Okay, let's do that. And then we'll come back.
8: Yeah, and we'll see if you really do need all that other stuff or if this works.
0: It's Jonesy and Amanda driving you home for Jam Nation.
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1: Oh, many of us were so saddened. Everyone was saddened to see Darryl Braithwaite put this on his socials yesterday. I'd like to share this news with you all. After much thought and consideration, I've made the difficult and sad decision to step back from performing live gigs. For some time now, it's been increasingly physically challenging for me to sing comfortably. And as a result, it's taken the joy out of performing, which has always been so important to me. I've loved the 58 years of being part of the music industry. But what a guy.
0: What a guy.
1: We thought, you know, what a guy. Why don't we get
0: today
1: that very guy
0: is
1: here?
0: Is Darryl Braithwaite Day.
1: And here he is now.
0: The great man.
1: Darryl Braithwaite, hello.
2: Hello, how are you?
0: Yeah, well.
1: Now, Darryl, I know a lot of people would think, well, you've achieved so much, time to sit back and relax. But I can imagine this has been such a big part of your life. This must have been a very tough decision.
2: It was, Amanda. It was. It's been with me on and off maybe for 6 months. And I finally, when we were up in the Arctic on the beautiful cruise that we went on about 2 weeks ago, I thought after the third gig and last gig, we've done an encore after the horses, which we've never done, I can't remember, ever.
0: Mm-hmm.
2: And the song we played was How's That, which was quite ironic. And then we finished and I went back to the cabin and I thought, yeah, that's it. I reckon I'll call it quits.
0: Mm.
2: But I guess the main thing is that I decided, you know, to step away from live singing. I guess I wasn't enjoying it as much. The joy had gone out of it.
1: Yeah.
0: And it's hard.
2: You know.
1: It's friggin' hard, I imagine. It doesn't. You don't get to choose when. Your voice just has to be there.
2: But it never used to be hard, you know, like
0: right.
2: from when we start or when I started 68, 69, used to be able to sing just, and now, because I'm a lot older, I think that has a bearing on it. And I just thought, no, I can't go through this every song trying to think whether I should sing in full voice for this section coming up or in falsetto to try and save it.
1: Yeah. I mean, your music will still be with us forever. Mm. And I think I've mentioned this to you before. My friend, when I was a teenager, had a scrapbook with pictures of Sherbet, pictures of all of you guys, alongside the dogs that you most resembled.
0: Mm.
1: And I think you might have been the Labrador.
2: Really lovely Labrador.
1: Yeah.
2: You know?
0: When Amanda says a friend, was that friend you,
1: no,
0: Amanda?
1: It could easily have been. But no, this was an actual friend. But that's what I mean is you have been part of our lives for as long as we've loved music. And that's not going to change. I know people won't be able to see you live, but you're still going to be the seam of music you've always been.
2: Yeah.
0: Yeah.
2: And I only, over the last 24 hours, I've only realised on reading some of the comments, I thought, oh my God, it really does leave an impression with people. And I was flabbergasted to read some of the comments, you know, and I just thought, my God, it's so beautiful. And you forget that.
1: Yeah. Did it also leave an impression with your agent who didn't know you'd come to this decision?
2: Well, the agent, as agents are, when I told him that, because I had a tour coming up in November, December, and I said, no, we're going to have to cancel all those gigs. He said at the end of that, well, are there any that we can save?
1: Let me discuss the nature of not doing it anymore.
0: Sure, your head could be in a jar and your agent would still be saying,
1: can you put some electrodes into it?
0: Come on, mate. One more.
2: But, I mean, he probably was thinking, I'll try it on anyway.
0: Yeah. And that's what agents do. That's what's going to happen. We were just talking to Foxy here. He's one of our audio guns. And we just had a debate about the song you did, Old Sid. And I know that Old Sid is about the author's...
2: Warren Morgan.
0: Warren Morgan, and it's about his father.
2: Yep.
0: He said it's about a dog.
1: I thought it was about a dog, I must say, and Foxy thought it was about a dog.
0: And I said, no, it's about Warren Morgan's father.
2: That's correct.
0: There you go.
2: Correct. Yeah, yep. What about a dog?
1: Not even a Labrador, Darryl?
2: Well, maybe. Maybe a Labrador.
0: You know what? When,
2: maybe a French poodle.
0: When you're retired, can we just talk to you? Can we just... Because you might be retired from singing, but I don't think you're retired from us. So would it be okay if we just... You know, I love having you in our life and you've been in Amanda in my life for a long time. So can we just continue that? Just get the, you know, you might be camping around the place.
1: Can we talk to you about camping?
0: You know, where, whatever. Can we get the Daryl report?
2: Yeah, no, most definitely. And
0: okay.
1: I'm not good at camping though, Daryl, just so you know.
2: All right, okay. That sounds like James Rain. Doesn't like camping.
0: Have you ever, have you been camping with James Rain?
2: Oh, no, I mentioned it to him one time down in Tasmania. I said, what? I said, camp, and up.
0: James wants a back beach for the summer and a chalet for the snow.
1: Nice work.
0: Well, mate, you have given us so much in our lives, and seriously, we thank you. Thank you for just being you.
1: Yeah.
0: And enjoy your retirement.
1: And lots of love.
2: Okay, and thank you to your audience too for putting up with us and enjoying I've done.
0: It was
2: with Sherbet and Solo.
0: Mate, I'm always ready to do an introduction for you, mate. Wherever you go, I'm happy to do an introduction.
1: Even if it's at the toilet block when you're camping. Here's Daryl.
0: Ladies and gentlemen, put your thongs on.
2: I remember that too, that introduction. Oh, God, yes, that's right.
0: My introductions are very good, I'll have you know.
2: I know. I'm not denying.
0: Not denying it.
2: Anyway, I think we've got a bad line now.
0: Daryl's doing an ace freely on us. Daryl.
1: Lots of love, Daryl.
0: Thank you so much, mate. You look after yourself and don't be a stranger, okay?
1: Take care.
2: Okay. We'll do.
0: It's Jonesy and Amanda driving you home for Jam Nation.
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0: Hello there, it's Jonesy and Amanda driving you home across Australia. Wednesday, the 24th of June.
1: I saw a TikTok reel that was one of the most relatable things I've seen in a long time. It's a girl just talking about your plans when you're hungover. And as she's delivering this reel, she's sort of almost heaving as she's talking.
2: Helping a friend move. Meeting up with a family friend you've never met because they just moved to your city.
3: A baby shower at 9 a.m.
2: A dinner with your estranged uncle. A family reunion, but it's the weird sort.
3: Your adult friend is in a play.
2: Attending a child's birthday party. Someone's graduation ceremony. Your friend's running a marathon.
0: Yeah.
1: Your adult friend is in a play. Ryan, you've got a play coming up. Yeah, if we're hungover, don't expect us to be there. Brendan, what's the worst thing you've had to do with a hangover? And you've done a lot. I've watched you do a lot of things with a hangover. What's been the hardest?
0: Yeah. One happened to me recently. Out of all the things, a fishing tournament.
1: Oh,
0: that's the worst thing. And I signed up for this fishing tournament. And I, you know, I like boats, but I'm not a big fishing guy. I couldn't be bothered. There's just too much dicking around.
1: And smells.
0: And I don't get seasick or anything like that, but I just don't. So the fishing tournament, you're hungover.
1: Are you out through, is there swell?
0: Out to sea.
1: Oof.
0: And it's bait and it smells.
1: And sun.
0: And it's bad toilets.
1: Oh.
0: And it's just.
1: Oh, that sounds unendurable to me.
0: And, you know, and there's a lot of time for chat in between while you're waiting for the fish.
1: Oh, that sounds like a nightmare.
0: Yeah, it's not something I want to do.
1: I don't do it often, but there was, when I was, like, this one is still hanging around me when I was in Beyond 2000 and we're traveling through Japan. This is years and years ago. I did a story, I just remember the name of it, just called Mushroom Meat. And it was a meat substitute that was just squashed mushrooms.
0: Mm.
1: And throughout the day, I had to do about 10 pieces to camera where I ate mushroom burgers, mushroom lollies, mushroom ice cream, all variety of mushrooms.
0: Yep.
1: And then that night, because they like to show off their wonderful hospitality, you end up going to a karaoke bar and there's a bottle of gin and a bottle of whiskey and a bottle of whatever on the table.
0: Mm-hmm.
1: Then I went home and was ill in the bathtub.
0: Oh, no.
1: And everything I'd seen throughout that day was there again.
0: Yeah.
1: But the next morning,
0: yeah,
1: I had to film in a raw fish kind of, it was, I don't know whether it was a sushi restaurant. I remember seeing raw octopus and things. I had to lie on the floor of the van that we were filming in and just eat salt and vinegar chips and just will the day away.
0: I feel for the Japanese family in that bath.
1: It wasn't a big communal bath.
0: There wasn't much room in there. There was a lot.
1: It wasn't a big communal bath.
0: Doing this
1: bath.
0: Job is hard when you're hungover.
1: Oh, yeah. This well, doing job. Any job is hard when you're
0: long
1: hungover.
0: Long motorcycle rides are hard when you
1: But some
0: hungover.
1: Of those things that were mentioned there, like a baby shower and things like that.
0: Oh, so, making small talk with parents at a kid's birthday party.
1: Oh, yuck.
0: This is something the tribal drum will beat.
1: We're going
0: for.
1: To call it the worst thing you've had to do with a hangover.
4: 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I've got a hangover.
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0: It's Jonesy and Amanda driving you home for Jam Nation.
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14: Hey, I'm Sally Pearson. Australia has notched up its fourth straight win at the T20 World Cup with 113-run thrashing of Pakistan. All-rounder Elise Perry produced a career-best 71 off 48 balls and took 2 for 9 with the ball. Emerson Jones and Storm Hunter have advanced to the second round of Wimbledon qualifiers. No such luck for fellow Aussies Taylor Preston, Madison Inglis and Priscilla Hahn, who all made first-round exits. And two 25-player squads have been unveiled for the historic AFLW International between Australia and Ireland on August 1.
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0: Hello there, it's Jonesy and Amanda driving you home. The tribal drum is beating worst things to do when you're hungover.
1: Here's the deal. I've got a hangover.
2: Doesn't that mean you're drunk?
1: It means I was drunk yesterday.
0: Mine is a fishing tournament.
3: Yeah.
0: Worst thing to do. Yours is?
3: Mine is an early morning filming day or an early morning start to a filming day where you're filming raw fish. Ryan, how about you?
4: What about this? Checking out of a hotel.
0: Worse.
3: Because that involves organizational skills.
4: Yeah.
3: It involves transport of some kind.
4: Time pressure. I knew someone who, after a night of drinking, they went home, went to bed, woke up in the middle of the night, turned over to throw up on the floor, but it went into their open suitcase.
2: Oh, Ryan.
0: That was you.
4: It wasn't me.
2: Ryan, Jen, I can't handle it.
0: Let's join us, 13:55:22. Hello, Jen.
3: Hello, Jen.
5: Hello.
3: What's the hardest thing you've had to do with a hangover?
5: Oh, I had to do a stock take for one of the big four audit firms with a complete hangover. It was a hummus factory, and they sold other deli products. And it was in like a giant refrigerator warehouse sort of thing, and we had to count how many tubs of hummus and what other stinky, smelly products were there.
3: Oh, random.
5: It was really random. I was so hungover, I was totally ill-dressed for it. So really uncomfortable shoes. I can still remember thinking, oh, these are black boots, but they had a heel on them, which is really stupid if you're going to be counting almost all day. Freezing cold. I did not have warm clothes, but it was winter in Boston, but also in a refrigerator. So let's just say when I sent us home with red pepper hummus, I tried and said, thank you for your service. You did such a good job. I was like, oh, my God, the smell of this. Yeah, I still can't eat red pepper hummus to this day.
3: Oh, I don't think I will either. That sounds like the worst day in the universe.
0: What would you rather be, hungover when it's really cold or hungover when it's really hot?
3: Either of those options are terrible.
0: Thank you, Jim. Angela has joined us.
3: Hi, Angela. What about you?
6: Oh, hi, Jonesy and Amanda. Love your show.
3: Thank you.
6: I'm driving home at the moment and immediately thought of the worst working day of my life. I was a very young nursing assistant, worked with some great gals. They were really hard workers, but they were also really hard partiers. One night they insisted I come out for a drink with them, and we did that, and it went on kind of all night. But I had a 7 a.m. start the next day, and I was violently ill, and I was greeted with full bedpans and soiled beds. In between every full bedpan I had to empty and everyone who had vomited in the night, I went to the bathroom three or four times and vomited myself. But I did the whole shift, 7 till 3, but I still remember that's like 35 years ago. So that was really fun.
3: That sounds tough.
0: Yeah, that's just...
3: Thank you, Angela.
0: Nev has joined
3: us. Over to you, Nev. What was the worst thing you've had to do with a hangover?
7: Oh, guys, you've reminded me of one of the worst days of my life. I was working at a regional bank branch and I had to visit about 6 schools and stand up in front of the classes and talk to them about school banking. One of the classes was run by my year 2 teacher. So I had to get up in front of my old year 2 teacher and talk to her class.
0: Degree of difficulty.
3: That just sounds horrendous.
7: Thank God I didn't have to wear the big character costume.
3: What was that?
7: The Dolomite costume, of course.
0: Dolomite costume.
3: Imagine having to wear the Dolomite.
0: Well, that'd make you dress as a Dolomite.
3: Dear me.
0: Because the Commonwealth Bank, they had what, the elephant, get with the strength, and then they had the...
3: Big dragon.
0: Now, that's St. George.
3: Yeah.
0: And then they had the bank itself. Remember, they just had a bank.
3: Yeah. But doing any of that with anything near a school with a hangover, absolutely dreadful.
0: Anything with kids. It's Jonesy and Amanda driving you home for Jam Nation.
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0: Hello there, it's Jonesy Demanda driving you home. I was checking out your activity as I went to bed last night. You were still scrolling because it says Amanda's online.
1: I'm allowed to scroll.
0: Of course. But I just, you know.
1: I'm not taking crack.
0: But you should be going to bed.
1: The fruits of my scrolling is what keeps this show alive.
0: Well, have you got some good fruits there?
1: Let's see.
2: It's time once again for Amanda's evening scroll.
1: Just a couple of things that I saw yesterday that caught my eye. Are you a believer? This sounds a little bit like Tin Hat Tuesday. Are you a believer in the Loch Ness Monster?
0: No. No,
1: Or do you think it is?
0: There was a time I did think it was probably there. It might have been something a long time ago, but I don't think it's ever. It might have existed, but no one's got any clear proof that it's around.
1: Yes, but you know, this is what I think is interesting.
0: And it's just a lock. It's not like the ocean.
1: That is true, but we've managed to, with all our surveillance at the moment, we've still managed to lose an entire aircraft filled with
0: that
1: people
0: is true.
1: Under the ocean.
0: Good point you make.
1: But a long-time Loch Ness Monster hunter has turned skeptic. He was the hunter. He was the big believer.
0: Uh-huh.
1: He has finally said, no, I don't think so. He is now convinced people have been mistaken all along and that the legendary beast is nothing more than waves caused by boats passing through the Scottish Lake. He said the sightings are caused by ship wakes. He's been trying to solve this riddle for over 50 years. He's the founder of the Loch Ness Project.
0: Mm.
1: This is a massive archive of research chasing this. He's come to believe, finally, that the monster sightings are caused by the heavy boat traffic running through the lake, which
0: yep.
1: is fueled by the cross-country Caledonian Canal that utilises the lake for the majority of its passage. He said, this is where you're going to get those multi-humped forms, which is what people often see.
0: Mm-hmm.
1: So he said that makes sense of it. And there's other phenomenon too. Nessie's long neck form is birds on a calm surface. He said the water is too cold and lacking in fish to support a creature of Nessie's purported monstrous size.
0: That's what I'd say if I saw it.
1: What?
0: Canal.
1: Well, we can put to bed, according to that guy. I forget to laugh. We can put to bed this important information.
0: Okay.
1: And now on to another story.
0: Ooh,
1: I saw.
0: What else
1: see
0: we
1: if
0: got?
1: We can get a rude pun going.
0: No,
1: here, Brendan. This story
0: being
1: was
0: your wingman.
1: This story was reported on. I don't need a wingman, Brendan. Okay. I'm quite happy flying this plane.
0: You've changed since you got nominated for that logo.
1: This was reported on ITV, on CBS, on CNN. This has been reported all around the news about a man from Canberra who has broken a Guinness World Record. His name is Joseph McGrail Baitup. That sounds made up, doesn't it?
0: Good name.
1: An Australian professional air conditioning cleaner and honorary town crier.
0: Oh.
1: Recognises the world's loudest person. So I'll let him tell you in a minute how he's been going about this. But he recorded the loudest ever shout by an individual. He yelled the word now at 122 decibels. How many is that?
0: Well, I thought you were going to give me some scope. Like 122 decibels, like it's a 747 plane on takeoff.
1: Ryan, can you have a look? Let's listen.
0: He was just staring off in a middle distance. Now you're going to make him do work.
1: Well, let's have a
0: listen. It's loud. We'll just say, can we hear
1: it? I'd like to know how loud it is and then we'll hear it.
0: Yeah, okay. But well, you do that. I'll press this button here. Loudest man.
3: Right. Oh, yeah! Oh, yeah!
1: That's him as a town crier.
3: Oh, yeah! My lords, my ladies and gentlemen,
1: okay. Irritating.
3: Welcome to Canberra!
4: It took me 7 attempts just for one word, which was the word now, and my voice was shot for the next couple of days as
1: Phew.
4: Well. It was husky. It was terrible. I've been winning some town crying competitions, but I thought, what can I do that's a little bit different? So I turned to the Guinness World Record book and found that there was someone that had a record about 33 years ago and she hasn't lost it. And I thought, okay, let's give that a go.
0: Oh, so this poor lady had the record. Do we have her, the lady?
5: Yeah, we do. Here it is.
0: Oh, God.
5: Okay, mm-hmm. 120 decibels, that's like an ambulance or police siren up close.
1: Oh.
0: You'd be well familiar with that, Amanda. As you're heading home.
1: Well, that's fruits of my roundup.
0: Well, thank you.
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0: We better put the cupcakes on.
1: I think we should, Polly.
0: Instagram is here as well. It's Jonesy and Amanda driving you home for Jam Nation.
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0: It's Jonesy Demander driving you home. Best you go over to the little
1: yes.
0: oven because it's TikTok Tucker
1: over
0: on a Wednesday.
1: The little oven, Brendan.
0: Today we're making two ingredient cake. This is where you get cake mix and soda, and it's okay to use Diet Coke. Yeah. You've put that in, this you've mixed it together, yeah. you've put it on, well, you've put it in.
1: You've missed the salient point of this, which is normally a packet mix says you have to have eggs,
0: yep.
1: oil, butter, milk, something like that. This uses none of that. The packet of the mix and a cup of soda. We've used Coca-Cola, you can use lemonade, you can use anything.
0: What are the egg people going to say? Big egg and big oil.
1: Big egg, big oil, big butter are going to be on your doorstep.
0: Big butter again? Keep away from my doorstep. I've just had this manicure, and it's known as I shave my I clip my voice. What's it called? Adam's apple.
1: Your voice box. He's shaving on the inside.
0: No, I've clipped my Adam's apple. See that?
1: Yeah.
0: That's the why do that people get tattoos on their.
1: Oh,
0: yeah, you see.
1: Is it
0: people,
1: painful when you get your Adam's
0: apple? Yeah, like the Dickens. I thought someone had cut my throat open. It's like the old Bushman's Tale, the man from Ironbark. Do you remember that?
1: Yeah, what happened to him?
0: He was a.
1: Whatever happened to him?
0: The man, he had a big beard, came to town, and the barber had the cutthroat razor, and he said, I'll show this man from Ironbark. And he had the heated cutthroat razor, and he just put it on his neck. But the man from Ironbark thought that he'd cut his throat wide open.
1: And then what happened?
0: Then he just grew a long beard, and so did everyone else in Ironbark.
1: Even
0: men
1: the women?
0: And women. It was all.
1: Remember those early pictures of. As he was then, Bruce Jenner, and they said that he's having that surgery and shaving his throat. We were so less educated then about people who were trans, but I thought that's weird.
0: And then, that is weird.
1: Then, you know, here we are.
0: But painful. How do you do it?
1: Well, you don't do it by shaving like you have. Yeah. I think you have some surgery and anesthetics involved.
0: Yeah, I know.
1: Maybe you should have anesthetics to shave next time if you're going to be this aggressive with yourself.
0: I wasn't being aggressive with myself in the shower. I was just shaving. That's what can happen.
1: Mm.
0: I went too early. Instagram is coming up next as well.
1: And can you hear the cupcakes are cooking.
0: Yep.
1: I don't want the noise of that to put off our Instagram person. Have a listen. It'll be quiet. I think we'll be okay.
0: It's going to be fine.
1: Okay.
0: Instagram is next and the fruits of our endeavours for, what's it called?
1: TikTok Tucker.
0: That's it on a Wednesday coming up. It's Jonesy Demander driving you home for Jam Nation.
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1: any money.
0: Jonesy and Amanda's. We're having 60 seconds on the clock. That's what's on my mind. If you can pass, you can pass. If you don't know an answer, we'll come back to that question if time permits. You get all the questions right, $1,000.
3: You can leave with $1,000, but then we might tempt you. We can give you $2,000 by answering a bonus question, but it is double or nothing.
0: Sam is in Cobbity. Hello, Sam.
4: How are you, Josie?
0: I'm doing all right.
4: Amanda and your nomination.
3: Oh, Sam, thank you very much.
0: We have your support, Sam, for Amanda's tilt to for the best presenter in the world of television.
4: Definitely. Why wouldn't you?
3: Thank you,
0: Why
3: Sam.
0: Wouldn't you? TVweeklogies.com.au and follow the prompts, by the way.
3: Thank you.
0: Sam, I will say this. We've got TikTok Tucker going at the moment.
3: It smells quite nice.
0: Amanda's baking her two-ingredient cakes.
3: I do think that you may have, Jonesy, wouldn't let it go. I'd put them in the little patty cake holders, put them in the oven. You have pressed a whole lot of other ones around it, so they've taken on Elephant Man shapes.
0: Mm-hmm. Well, don't shame the Elephant Man. They're a good
3: I'm shaming
0: cakes.
3: You. Okay. Sam, we have 10 questions. We have 60 seconds. If you're not sure, say pass. We might have time to come back, okay?
4: Okay.
3: Sam, good luck. Let's see what we can do for you. Question number one, on what day of the week are the Socceroos next playing?
4: Friday.
3: Question two, what is dairy cheese made from?
4: Milk.
3: Question three, 911 is emergency number in which country?
4: America.
3: Question four, Siamese and Ragdoll are breeds of what?
4: Cats.
3: Question five, the Time Warp is performed in which musical?
4: Rocky Horror Show.
3: Question six, which fruit's colour is the same as its name?
4: Lemon.
0: Oh.
4: Orange. Orange.
0: No. Hang on. No.
3: Yeah, lemon's right too. We had orange here, but lemon's the same.
0: The lemon is the same.
4: Yeah. So
3: is lemon a colour?
0: You are right.
3: Is lemon a colour?
0: Lemon is a colour.
3: Let me see what our producers
0: are saying. Yes, lemon is a colour. Sam, it's happening. Lemon is a colour.
3: Okay, well, what do we do? We start the clock again.
4: No, just give me the money.
0: I tell you what, if you get all these right, Sam.
3: Well, okay, what time are we up to, Ryan?
5: We had 30 seconds left.
3: Okay, we're going to start the clock again.
5: I don't know how we missed that.
3: Get ready, Sam.
0: Read these things.
3: Get ready.
5: We'll start it from where we stopped.
3: Okay, Sam, are you ready?
0: Okay,
3: Here we go.
0: You've got that lemon.
3: Here we go. Question seven. Air Maxes are a type of what?
4: Shoe.
3: Question eight. Amelia Earhart was a famous what?
4: Pass.
3: Question nine. Sodium chloride is more commonly known as?
4: Fluoride.
3: Oh, no, we throw you at salt.
4: Oh, no.
3: And Amelia Earhart was a pilot. She crashed
4: that.
3: Over the Pacific many years
0: and
3: ago.
0: And got eaten by coconut crabs.
4: A consolation prize. Come on.
0: It's got by consolation
3: Sam's getting aggressive. No, Sam.
0: What do you want, Sam?
4: I've got one right that you said was wrong.
0: Okay. Well, Sam, I'll tell you what. We'll give you a Jonesy Demand a tea towel.
3: Sam, we're just doing our best here. Sorry, Sam, but also, you got a couple wrong there.
0: We came back. All was fair.
3: We played it as fairly as we could.
0: Yeah. Are you happy with that, Sam?
4: Yeah, you put me off, so, no dramas. But, have a great one. Thank you, and congratulations again, Amanda.
3: Thank you, Sam.
0: We've stored your support.
3: Oh, no, don't push it. Don't push it.
0: And he said,
3: Sam
0: put me off. He didn't
3: now.
0: Say what you think. He said, you put me off.
3: Oh, yeah.
0: Right, okay. Anyway.
3: Well, that was
0: Thank
3: dramatic.
0: Drama is the best thing in the world. JonesyDemanda.com.au if you'd like to have a crack at Instagram.
3: And coming up next, you can hear the buzzing. Our cupcakes
0: Speaking
3: are
0: of things
3: ready.
0: Being put off.
3: Our cupcakes are ready. What will they taste like? We'll try them next.
0: It's Jonesy and Amanda driving you home.
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5: MMG is proud to be part of Rosebery and the rich history of the West Coast. In recent years, MMG has invested significantly in exploration, identifying underground ore bodies that will benefit a new generation of Tasmanians. Extended mine life will mean the protection of regional jobs and continued economic contribution to the local region. The operation employs around 600 employees and contractors on a local residential basis, with a significant number of those living on the West Coast. MMG, we mine for progress.
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0: days to go until the grand reopening of the Criterium, the pub we've renovated with our good friends at Forex. Steve Lamb is currently driving from Darwin to Brisbane. Hopes to get there by Friday and hoping to come and join us for the big pub show. Steve, come and join us at the Criterion Hotel. We've got coffee, we've got warm food, we've got Shannon Noel. We're going to be there.
1: Darwin to Brisbane is a huge drive.
0: I mean, have a quick look. How many Ks are we talking?
1: Well, it's a 36-hour drive.
0: You'd be able to do like 10 laps of the UK. 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
0: 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At the moment, it's just Steve and his wife. World's smallest VIP section.
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10: 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From daily forecasts to boating conditions, our weather is always changing around our part of Tassie. If it's important to the West Coast, you'll hear about it right here. The West Coast Weather Report, each morning with Andrew Roberts for breakfast on 7XS.

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18: For the people.
19: Christian O'Connell Show. Lots going on the show today. In 2 hours' time of day, we do this every Wednesday. What are the odds? Your stories of coincidence and chance. Also, the Bank of Christian could be calling you during the show today and all week and paying off your bills. It is 24 hours to go until Toowoomba. Yes. Now, are we going to the Arctic Circle? Because just listening to some of the team members about the thermals that they're going to be packing and balaclavas and ski wear and some of this, how... Is this going to be fresh there?
20: I thought...
19: Like 12 degrees?
20: Well, my understanding, I assumed Toowoomba would be stinking hot like the rest of Queensland.
19: You think it's Queensland?
20: That's what I thought, but apparently...
19: But everyone's going like, oh, it's going to be very cold there.
20: It just looks...
19: An Australian's idea of cold is 9 degrees.
20: Yes.
19: And you start thinking the ice age is coming again.
20: That is, for anything single digits is freezing.
19: The big freeze is here as it hits 7.
20: But I don't think it's going to be colder than Melbourne. That seems...
21: Well,
20: wrong,
21: we've got a
20: right?
21: very mild winter. I'm just looking. It's currently 6
19: You're
21: degrees
19: right, Pat.
21: In Toowoomba.
19: It is very mild at the moment.
21: Mm. It is colder
19: Yesterday,
21: in Toowoomba.
19: Yesterday, I thought that we'd actually just forward-winded or forgotten this year about winter, and we were now as confused as that. Is this spring today?
20: I found this freezing.
19: No!
20: Oh, my God.
21: Toowoomba this morning is half of what it is currently in Melbourne. So Melbourne at the moment is 10. Sydney's on about the same currently. Toowoomba at 6 degrees right now.
20: Okay, so it is
21: so
20: a bit
21: it is colder.
19: So Shannon Noll always sings in a T-shirt. I was looking at some videos of him yesterday. He's never not in a T-shirt. He's jacked.
20: It's a tight T-shirt.
19: It's a tight T-shirt. Mm. So do you think he's still going to be rocking that if it's like 9 degrees? He's singing outside in a beer garden at 8 a.m.
20: That's a good point.
19: Is he going to be rugged up?
20: I can't imagine him in like a down jacket and a scarf.
19: We should have
20: like
19: one
20: that.
19: Ready.
20: But he's a tough old fella. He's,
21: oh, yeah. He's
20: be,
21: off the land. Yes, he's a man of the land.
20: Exactly. I think he'll still be in, if anything, maybe a singlet, those really short shorts that tradies wear.
19: All right, then let's get him some 4X budgie smugglers. Let's just see how what a man of the land are you. Because he's putting all that time in the gym. Don't waste it. Mm. Don't hide it under clothing. Show us the glutes and quads and calves.
20: Show us the, I don't know if we can say that to him.
19: No, we don't.
20: Show
19: Kate,
20: us
19: Kate
20: those
19: and Caitlin Kelly.
20: Yes, yeah.
19: That's
20: yeah.
19: what producers are for, to have those conversations. Now, right now at the World Cup, then England are playing Ghana. And this week, a lot of the big stars have been getting big goals. Like Messi got 2 goals. The way the commentators and everyone around the world is talking about Messi, right? It's as if he's 109. They're going, this ancient man has managed to score 5 goals so far in the tournament. I actually googled this. How old is Messi? He's actually 39 today.
21: Wow.
19: Today is Lionel birthday. Messi's birthday. He's 39. But you think they count like he's 109.
20: Yeah, that's what I thought.
19: That's amazing. His job. He's still able to kick goals. And so, he's 39. Yesterday, you know, we were talking on the show and I was asking people, has anyone gone to see Toy Story 5? Because I'd read the reviews and they've been quite dismissive of it. And a lot of our listeners went to see it at the weekend and really enjoyed it. And on the, I know we do double thumbs up, but on their recommendations alone, I took my 20-year-old daughter, Lois. We went to see it last night and we loved it.
20: Oh, it's good.
19: And I would highly recommend it. I'll tell you more because it's a really special, beautiful movie that's very different in one key way than all the other previous 4 movies.
20: Awesome.
19: Yeah. Some more on that coming up next. 3-Word Wednesday.
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0: Christian O'Connell show. Why are you laughing at one of our star players, Harry Kane, being headbutted by a Ghanaian dirty player? Red card, get off.
1: I was laughing at your reaction. The song's finishing and all I hear is Christian go, ah!
0: I was actually yelling off at the TV. Off, you damaged Sir Harry Kane. YouTube, beautiful day. Good morning, Christian O'Connell, Show and Gold, 15 minutes past six. Every Wednesday, middle of the week, we ask you how your week is going so far. What is your three-word Wednesday? What's it for you, Pats?
2: I reckon I'm pretty nifty and I reckon I'm up as we come into Wednesday. I sold my daughter's school blazer, her old school blazer, on Facebook Marketplace, which is great because, you know, it's just hanging in the wardrobe.
0: And plus it costs so much money. This uniforms cost a fortune.
2: So anyway, sold
0: it. Also, who is it? Armani making their blazers?
2: I don't know, but they cost
0: as
2: much as
0: the most expensive blazer.
2: Insane.
0: Whatever outfit you get to go to, like, you know, a fancy party or a christening or a wedding, is a fraction of what we're putting our kids in.
2: It's just insane. It's insane. Anyway, so the man that bought it came, and before he got there, of course, we've got a big fluffy white dog. He's got a double coat and fur just sticks to everything.
0: Oh, yeah, we got the dog and the cat. It's the
2: insane.
0: Cat. It's just like his hair sort of just drifts through the air.
2: Yes.
0: I don't even know how it gets on clothes that he can't have gone anywhere near.
2: Well, it's so funny. Audrey says she'll go to school and her friends have got Presley fur on their blazers.
0: Fur transference.
2: And they haven't even been in our house. It's insane.
0: So tell me this, Pat. So I'm interested, right? So the girls' schools over the years would have like a shop where... Yeah. You could sell the stuff, but are you going direct so you can make more money?
2: There's a website.
1: Cut out the middleman.
0: No, I got it because they take a cut. Mm. It's either mum selling it as well. It's like a mum mafia.
2: It's actually really streamlined and brilliant. You just list. You don't even have to, like, put in the ad. There's, like, a list of what you've got. Tick the box and it just takes you through the steps. And it's just brilliant. Books, calculators, uniforms, sports equipment. It's really, really great. Anyway, so this guy came, but before he got there, I thought, I've really got to brush down this jacket. It's covered in dog fur. So I knew he was coming and I dumped it on the sofa, only Presley sat on it. It's like, yeah, of course you would. You wouldn't have sat on that, you know, place on the sofa.
0: Well, actually,
2: otherwise.
0: He is the sofa.
2: Yeah,
0: you normally sit on him and watch TV. It's like a giant beanbag.
2: Yes. We've got one of those, you know, those roller sticky things?
0: We got them everywhere, yeah. I have to take one everywhere. I've got one in my bag at work.
2: Yeah, you even get
0: because sometimes
2: ones.
0: Middle of a show, I'm like, bloody, there's Larry hair on me. How has he got here?
2: A little bit of Larry.
0: He's half an hour away.
2: Anyway, we were out of the sticky things. I thought, oh gosh, what am I going to do? I can't hand over this jacket.
0: What about the wet hand?
2: Well, I tried the dishcloth.
0: Yeah.
2: And it still would stick to it. And I thought, you know what? I had the Dyson stick vacuum leaning up against the wall. I thought, you know what?
0: I put it on a hanger. I just hoovered it.
2: It worked so well.
0: It works really well, Pat. It's really reassuring as well. It takes ages because you've got to use it. Did you use that super thin nozzle?
2: No, I just used the proper vacuum. Proper vacuum.
1: Oh, the one that goes on the floor.
2: Yes! Yeah.
0: Oh, but surely that would have had loads of his hair already stuck in it.
2: No, the Dysons are so good. So I just laid it on the carpet and just like went over. I couldn't sort of go backwards and forwards because it rolled up on me. So I could just go
0: You should have fitted the blazer on Presley. And then hoovered it on that, like a clothes horse.
2: Chris came home halfway through and he goes, what on earth have I just walked into? But it came up perfect. And the man came, he was happy, I was happy, being at a banger.
1: Did you tell him you vacuumed it with a Dyson?
0: Listen, he doesn't need to know. All he needs to know is he's got a good deal there and a clean, dog hair free blazer.
1: That's true.
2: Right, exactly.
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0: Christian O'Connell's show. Christian, my three-word Wednesday, night shift, then golf.
1: Oh. So wait, you've worked all night, then you're going to go and play what?
0: 9 holes, 18 holes? That is impressive, sir. Christian, my three-word Wednesday is thrilling TV series. Christian, my wife and I are currently watching the show on Netflix. Have you seen it? I Will Find You. 4 episodes in, we cannot wait to watch it tonight. There's only one problem, though. We have 3 daughters that won't go to bloody sleep, so it's always a late night for us. Me and my family watched it over the weekend. It is one of the best Netflix shows ever.
2: Whoa, be cool.
0: 10 out of 10.
2: Wow.
0: It's so good. With so hard to do these days as well because everything gets bloody leaked online. A spoiler and a plot twist, proper old-fashioned plot twist, you see out of nowhere.
2: Okay.
0: We actually all catch one. Oh, my God! Oh, no! And then you start playing it. But it's the second episode.
2: Stop.
0: Oh, my God. It's good. It's so good. That Harlan Coben, I interviewed him years ago, lovely guy. He's written about 20 books.
2: Right.
0: He's done an 8-book deal with Netflix.
2: Oh, that's
0: he's
2: money.
0: Also written one, co-written one with Reese Witherspoon.
3: Really?
2: Oh, right.
0: Yeah, yeah.
2: Wow.
0: He's a machine. Yeah, I cannot recommend that enough. It is so addictive as well. Yeah, I think there's 8 episodes, I don't know. I think on Saturday evening we did 6.
2: Incredible.
0: They're half-hour episodes. But Steve Lamb is currently driving from Darwin to Brisbane. Hopes to get there by Friday and hoping to come and join us for the big pub show. Steve, please do that. Come and join us at the Criterion Hotel. It's in Hellerdon. Put it into the sat nav right now and come and join us. We'll be there from 6 a.m. till 9 a.m. We've got coffee. We've got warm food. We've got Shannon Noel. We're going to be there.
2: Down to Brisbane is a huge drive.
0: I mean, have a quick look. How many Ks are we talking? What is that in this crazy big country? Darwin to Brisbane. Would he make it in time? We should be tracking his progress. You know, like Santa's sleigh.
2: Yeah. It will. Well, it's a 36-hour drive.
0: What?
2: Oh, it's 3,400 kilometers.
0: Oh my gosh!
2: 36 hours just pure
0: driving.
2: I
0: can't wrap my head around that. You'd be able to do like 10 laps of the UK for those 36 hours. You could probably do all the European countries in 36 hours. How many hours are you allowed to do a day? If he's a lorry driver, they have a set amount, don't
3: eight?
0: They?
3: Is it 8 or 10?
0: Yeah, then they have to break. So he must have been driving for days?
2: Yeah, I guess 8, 4.
0: Also,
2: he's
0: actually said hoping to get home. That he's hoping to get home. Well, I hope we do see you Friday.
2: It would be amazing.
0: It'll be a miracle.
2: A lot of pressure on the show now.
0: Oh no, let's call Steve Lamb actually and find out exactly where is he so we can try and do the maths and try and track it down and see can he make it before the end of Friday's show.
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5: A coronial inquest into the deaths of 6 children at a Tasmanian primary school may not begin until more than 5 years after their deaths.
4: To around the island state.
6: Time could be running out for Tasmania's greyhound racing industry as the state's upper house debates legislation to ban the sport.
4: And beyond.
6: NASA says it'll need to land on the moon at least 21 more times to lay the groundwork for its $20 billion moon base.
4: If there's news you need to know, you'll hear it 7 days a week on West Coast 7XS.
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17: Christian O'Connell Show. Hot topic right now, one of the hottest topics of the year. Demolitions, buildings being demolished. Is it a guy thing? Christian, it is not. My name is Lynn. It fascinates me too.
18: Right.
17: Where have you been all my life, Lynn? Massive machinery. Even it's pleasing to say massive machinery. Massive machinery. I might just start saying that more, like tomorrow's show, massive machinery. Even if there isn't any. It's like a dog whistle to certain people to get excited about tomorrow's show. This Friday on the Christian O'Connell Show, massive machinery. Christian, I love hearing about it too. I'm a lady, but why does Rio keep saying raised to the ground? Because I think you're thinking of raised as in R-A-I-S-E-D, to raise something up, but raised, R-A-Z-E-D, E-D. Is the correct phrase.
18: Thank
17: correct
18: you.
17: Wording, to raise it to the ground. Patsy's a journalist. That's right, isn't it?
19: Yes, that's correct.
17: Yeah.
18: Thank you.
17: Christian. It is not true. I'm a woman and I'm interested in demolition. Imagine you just tuned in right now, like, what the hell are they doing? It is not true. This is from Chrissy T. I'm a woman and I'm interested in demolition. I'm very interested in the demolition process. We had a house being demolished behind our property a couple of years back, and I was watching it from the windows upstairs between meetings over the two-day process. Well, you had, like, VIP.
18: Yeah.
17: You're in the corporate suites up there.
18: In the box.
17: Christian, file this under things guys love. Finding a big stick or just a nice stick. Actually, you're right. I carried about a four-foot branch from the beach back.
18: That's
17: took me about
18: right.
17: 10
18: yes,
17: minutes
18: yeah.
17: And to give to my wife. And my wife went, I don't want that. What do I want with that? I went, oh, no bother. Then I just carried it back the next day.
18: Patsy loves a big stick.
19: I love
17: you
19: a
17: do.
19: Stick. I've been known to drag yeah. a stick home.
17: Christian, other things guys love. Throwing a large rock off a bridge.
18: Yes.
17: Egging each other on by saying, you won't, you won't. Military helicopters, making fires big, putting things apart to fix and then not fixing them.
18: Yep.
17: That is genius. I got your text a couple of minutes ago. I've just put down here things that Guy loved, just off the top of my head. Fighter jets, swords.
18: Swords! Actually, we were going to buy you a samurai sword for your birthday.
17: That. Why
18: once.
17: Didn't you get that?
18: I can't remember why we didn't. But everyone was Please. Like, he'll love
17: It'll
18: a samurai sword.
17: It'll come back around next year. Get me that samurai sword. It's actually called a katana. One of my favourite reality shows, as you know, five
18: That's
17: seasons,
18: true.
17: Forged in the Fire.
18: Yes.
17: A reality show about making ancient weapons. Catapults.
18: Oh, yeah.
17: Dragons.
18: Death, oh. yeah.
17: Love a dragon story. Maybe we carry this on things guys love. Christian, not just a guy thing. They're building a new apartment complex across the road from my shop. I often get sidetracked watching them when I should be working. Christian, I've got an offer for you and the team. This is from Matthew Lloyd. My wife and I are demolishing our house in the next few weeks. Do you want to come and stream it live on the show?
18: Hell yes!
17: Yes! Yes! Yes! Yes! Demolition Station! Good times are here, guys. Watch the ratings raise up, not raise to the ground, hopefully. Right, they must rise up. Up and to the right. Thank you very much for that. We've got some calls here. Pam, good morning.
13: Good morning.
17: All right, demolitions. Is it a guy thing? Do you find it boring?
13: Absolutely not. I would be dragging my chair down there and I'd stay for 4 hours if I could.
18: Yes.
17: Yeah, I love this. Welcome to the gang. Welcome to the gang. You're welcome here to the Demolition Club. Pam, Absolutely. Thank you very much. Have a great day.
13: No worries, guys.
17: Monica, good morning.
14: Hello.
17: Hey, Monica. Welcome to the show. Are you in the Demolition Club or out?
14: I am. We have a triple block being done at the moment in our street.
17: Oh,
14: and
17: stop
14: I just video it.
17: It.
14: I send it to my grandson and my daughter, and it's the noise. It's just lovely. It doesn't annoy me one bit.
17: Oh
14: I just
17: my
14: love
17: God.
14: It.
17: A tripler.
14: A triple
17: wow.
14: block.
17: The trifecta,
14: yeah,
17: the holy
14: the
17: cross.
14: Are going up and down the street, and the mud's everywhere.
17: Mud's everywhere, yeah.
14: I love it.
17: Yeah, this is powerful radio, actually. Very powerful radio. All right, is anyone else blowing anything up? A large building anywhere in Australia the next couple of weeks. What I want to do is find out in the next sort of 2 or 3 months, what's the very biggest thing that has been blown up here in Australia? And then we'll send intern Pete and we will stream this live.
18: Yes, that would be awesome for some people.
17: No. The world.
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0: Sinéad O'Connell's show. Our special guest singing live on this Friday show, Shannon Noll, doing his bits and his version of this beautiful song as well. Why? Because this Friday is the big live pub show. We'll be live for the whole show Friday. We are flying up to Brisbane, from Brisbane to Toowoomba tomorrow night. We're partying hard, 24-hour party people in Toowoomba, if that's even possible. And then Friday we are doing the show, the big live pub show in Helidon, the pub that we've been renovating the last couple of weeks, the beautiful Criterion Hotel. It's the grand unveil. Shannon Noll singing live, doing three songs for us, which is going to be incredible. And also, you can win Australia's biggest ever meat tray. Now, as we really get excited about going to a part of the country, maybe not many Australians know about Helidon. And so I've asked the Chuckle Sisters, those are the producers on the show, in title anyway.
1: Manamana. Manamana.
0: Got a new theme tune for them.
1: Manamana.
0: Chuckle Sisters, I've asked you. They're just looking confused. Chuckle Sisters, I asked you to come up with some Helidon facts to educate and ideally entertain all of us. Chuckle Sisters, what you got?
2: Alrighty, Helidon was the home to the to Australia's largest swimming pool in the 1960s.
3: Wow.
2: Holding about 3.4 million litres of spring water. That
0: wow.
2: is equivalent to three Olympic swimming pools.
3: That's a huge pool.
0: What do they need such a large pool for?
2: They, you will learn as we go down the list that they are famous for their spring water. So, I don't know, they just must have gone, this is ripper, let's make a big old swimming pool.
0: It used to be called Helidon Water. Something else now.
2: Oh, that's not enough.
3: The name's the town?
0: Yeah.
3: Wow.
0: Yeah, yeah, used to sell it. Yeah, pretty sure it was called Helidon Water, but someone's bought them out, I guess, the way it goes.
3: Ah.
0: And it's called something else now.
3: Right.
0: Yeah. All right, good one so far.
2: It was a big tourist attraction, so that's probably why.
0: Oh, yeah,
2: why,
0: come
2: yeah.
0: see the large swimming pool.
2: Yeah.
0: They would have come from all over Queensland. Oh, there's a bit of a breakdown in pace here. Hello?
2: Sorry, hello. The town's...
0: Hello? Hello?
3: Hello?
0: Hello, Tina. Hi, Tina. All right, Tina, what have you got then? A fact about Helidon?
4: I do. So the town's mineral spring led to the creation of the Helidon Spa Water Company, which later became the Kirk's Soft Drink.
0: Yeah, but I just said that. They used to sell it. Yeah, now it's known as Kirk's.
5: It's the original home of Kirk's.
0: Yeah.
5: That's huge.
2: Yeah, huge.
0: Yeah.
2: 3.9 billion cases are sold annually of Kirk's soft drink.
0: All these facts appear to have just come off Kirk's website.
2: No, it's an Australian-loved brand. We all love it so much. Posito, ginger ale, lemon squash.
3: Ginger ale. Ginger ale.
0: Yep. Any more that aren't to do with, like, their sandstone is the talk of China.
2: I'm getting to that. You always hold the best for last.
0: Oh, wow. Do you? Let me start with the best.
2: All right. Helidon sandstone is world famous and has been used in major buildings like Brisbane City Hall and the Treasury Building. But not only that.
0: City Hall?
3: Brisbane City Hall.
0: What a flex.
2: China absolutely loves it. They they buy
0: they go
2: a
0: mad
2: heap of it.
0: It's a Helidon sandstone, isn't
2: yes,
0: it?
2: Yes, which is incredible for such a small little town.
3: What's so good about the Helidon sandstone?
0: Yeah.
2: Helidon, Queensland
0: these
2: produces
0: are the, just about, these are the producers.
2: High quality sandstone, which is highly sought after by the Chinese developers for architectural and real estate projects. So it's just high quality
3: this
2: sandstone.
3: It's high quality.
5: It's
3: high
5: stronger.
2: Obviously, they've searched the whole world and they said, nah, Helidon is the best.
0: They were like, as they would say, the Aussies, we want some of that delicious Helidon spring water and we'll have some of the sandstone as well. If it's good enough for Brizzy Town Hall and Treasury, we'll have it.
3: All right.
2: Okay.
0: That's the end of it.
2: No.
3: Hello.
4: This is the best till last.
0: All right. I thought the sandstone was the big finisher.
2: No, it gets better. Also, just remembering that currently only about 1,000 people live in Helidon.
0: Why do I need to remember that?
2: Because of these huge achievements.
0: I don't work for the census department.
2: Huge achievements by such a small population.
0: What, to mate and have offspring?
4: Anyway. The Bee Gees once performed at the Helidon Spa in 1997.
0: Wow. There we go. There we go. We got there.
3: Wow.
0: That is a killer one. The Bee Gees in Helidon.
2: The Bee Gees. And this Friday, Shannon Noll.
3: Wow. Long time between drinks for the big acts in Helidon. It was 1960. And now we've got Nollsy 50 years
0: Why
3: later.
0: Why leave it so long? Do you know what this says to me? Okay, yeah, he's going to do his hits. Shannon's going to do his hits. He's going to do his version of Horses. Brilliant. he also needs to just pay it back to the Bee Gees.
5: When I heard that, I went,
0: yes. Now he's got to do Friday Morning Fever.
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1: 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West Coast

0: Christian O'Connell's show. Christian, the Chuckle Sisters scare me. Don't get scared, Santo. How the show managed to work with them is astonishing. I agree. They are astonishing. I am daily astonished. And I would say, Santo, that's some of their best work this year. You'd agree, Rio. It is some of their finest work this year.
1: It's brilliant. Yes.
0: It is a terrible, dreary old match right now. I'm happy that I'm not out. I'm actually doing the radio show, not watching the Ghana. Ghana have come with one game in mind against England today, live in the World Cup. It is 77 minutes into play, second half, and still 0-0. They've just come to basically defend and not let any goals through. It's set a very miserable record, this game. It's the first game in this World Cup, zero shots on target. Wow. From either team. England won the favourites in the second half. It's the first game that's in the second half. No one's had a shot on target.
1: I've never seen Ghana with the ball. Every time I've looked up, I've never seen them with it.
0: We're still getting messages, by the way, that from women saying they love demolitions.
1: Great.
0: And watching as well. Please keep that going. All right, during the next 20 minutes then, before we get after 8 o'clock and into this week's What Are the Odds? Your stories of coincidence and chance are stories after 8. We're looking for two ways you can jump on the phones today and give us your story on 13:55:22. Famous last words and dangerous nans. Yesterday, we were talking about falling and just looking for your falling stories. We had so many great calls. All the calls we had actually were brilliant. 50% of them involved listeners when they were young staying with a grandmother who didn't care for health and safety, which is why I want more of these stories about dangerous nans, because that nans seemed to care. It was even less so than granddads.
1: Yes, that's true.
0: They just wanted you outside and didn't care what you were doing or would observe you. Now, as grandparents are heavily involved, and obviously, thank God, to keep young people alive. But back in the day, it wasn't like this. So your stories of dangerous nans and then also famous last words. Rio, you've got a story about famous last words.
1: Yes, the famous last words were, "Oi, watch this." We're at my friend Rachel's house party in year 10, and there was me and my best mate Nathan, who's quite little and I think was a bit of a late bloomer as well. So there was a big weight difference. We're on the trampoline, and you know how if you time it just right, you can do the double bounce when there's two of you.
0: Oh, it's the best thing in the world.
1: Yeah, so one person bounces, and then if you just, I don't know, there's like an innate instinct you have as a teenager where you just
0: get that rhythm right.
1: Yes, exactly.
0: It's almost like Miles Davis in jazz. It's the heartbeat. It's a syncopated thing, you know, like a Gene Krupa drum riff.
1: Exactly. That's exactly the
0: thing. We used to have the girls used to have this trampoline, and their favorite thing in the world, where, you know, where you were slightly scared and you were getting, and you were giggling and also terrified, was me getting on doing the double bounce.
1: Yes.
0: It is they were like, no, don't do it. But they wanted me to do it. You know that age. It's the best thing as a kid. You're on the cusp of like being really scared and really excited.
1: Yes.
0: It's full aliveness.
1: We were exactly in that spot. And so I said, "Oi, watch this." And then I bounced Nathan. So,
0: and he's tiny, Nathan, as we've established in this story.
1: He's a little fella. He's still pretty little.
0: Yeah.
1: He went into the air. It was like a Looney Tunes cartoon.
0: Oh, no.
1: And you immediately know, this has gone too well. Because he was just, and the time you expect him to start coming down.
0: In your memory, this story, he's up there for like an hour, isn't
1: yes,
0: he? You know when we all see these stories?
1: Because time slows down, and you're like, he should be coming down now. Nice. But he's just getting higher and higher and higher. And then you're like, well, I can't help him because he's up there and I'm down here.
0: Please tell me he lands back on the trampoline.
1: Well, in a way, he's coming back down. I'm like, this is not going to land on the net. And you could, but there's, again, nothing I can do. So in slow motion.
0: Try and catch him if he's that small.
1: I'm not catching.
0: Get a baseball mitt. Catch Tiny, the little Mitch. Baseball mitt. Got him.
1: He comes down and he lands in, you know, like the steel bars in between the net.
0: The no man's land.
1: No man's
0: There's
1: land.
0: Rust there. Oh. Tetanus.
1: And he's dangling. He's dangling by his leg.
0: Oh,
1: and his
0: no.
1: head's down.
0: Not right up the old bull sack.
1: No. I think it was on the knee.
0: Oh, and he got lucky.
1: He's like a turtle on it, you know, a turtle flipped over on his shell. Yeah, and he couldn't get back. He's just dangling. And I remember.
0: Hero in a half shell. He's on a mission.
1: And I just remember not being able to help him because I was laughing so hard. And he's like, my knee.
0: Those are some of the best moments of a childhood, aren't they?
1: Yes. Everyone's just dying of laughter. And the poor guy was on crutches for like a month afterwards. Oh, I mean, he did quite a lot of damage to his knee. But at the time, hilarious. Yes,
0: a great time was had by all. Apart from
1: except for tiny Nathan.
0: Oh, poor old Nathan. All right, famous last words and dangerous nans. What have you got?
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13: And good afternoon to you, Amanda.
14: Hello, how are you?
13: I've got some good news.
14: Tell me.
13: I've been cleaning out my desk. I haven't been sacked or anything. I just thought I'd go through the desk.
14: Oh, so what's the good news then?
13: It's good news. I found some chocolate while cleaning out my desk.
14: Let's share it.
13: And sometimes you always say, I could have something sweet.
14: At this time of day, I feel like a little chocky chock. What have you got?
13: Do you want even better news?
14: Yes.
13: It's cocoa black chocolate.
14: Yum, let's crack them open.
13: The Praline Collection, the best cocoa black chocolate you'll ever eat. Now I have some not-so-good news. It's been a while since I've cleaned out my desk.
14: Oh.
13: It's past its expiration date.
14: A couple of weeks.
13: How do you feel about best before 15th of the 11th, 2024?
14: Oh.
13: 2024. Where are we
14: That's
13: now?
14: That's 18 months ago.
13: 18 months?
14: Open them up.
13: Should we?
14: There might be people listening to this who are saying, go Would for you? It, and others who are saying, I'm going to heave.
13: Well, they...
14: Let's have a look if they're covered in that white...
13: Gee, there's some packaging in That's the white stuff.
14: Yeah.
13: What is that white stuff?
14: That's how they should make a movie. Not about astronauts called The Right Stuff, but about the white stuff that goes on chocolates.
13: Okay. Oh.
14: Let me see.
13: Oh, there's a bit of white stuff.
14: Let me see.
13: Yeah, there's...
14: Ryan, is there white stuff? I'm on the wrong side
13: look,
14: of the desk.
13: Look at that. That's well presented.
14: Oh, my God.
13: What?
14: That's mould.
13: No, that's not mould.
14: Isn't it? I think that top left one is mould.
13: Yeah.
14: Have a look at the corresponding picture in the box and see if it says mould.
13: Where's the corresponding picture?
14: I'm joking, as if it's going to say mold.
13: Well, you know they put the...
14: Oh, it's a lovely peanut. Oh, no, that's mold.
13: Gee, the cocoa black people, they go crazy on the...
14: You've wasted them. Why didn't we eat them a year ago?
13: I don't know. I don't know. Yeah, is that mold? Oh, yeah. I don't.
14: Well, they are 18 months old.
13: I know we eat TikTok Tucker, but I do not... Eat off food.
14: Actually, TikTok Tucker today. Last week we made the weenie teeny. This was a martini with hot dogs in it.
13: Why don't we box this up and give it to Eddie and Carl? Welcome to the team.
14: Welcome to the facilities.
13: Ryan,
14: I'll be in
13: them. Put that in their pigeonhole.
14: So anyway, last week we made the weenie teeny, which was hot dogs in vodka. Awful. This week is one that actually, if it works, and I think it might, is a brilliant kitchen hack. I'm not making this up. I think it'll be a great kitchen hack.
13: Daryl Braithwaite announced he was retiring yesterday. It's only fitting that Daryl Braithwaite joins us on the show today.
14: Yeah.
13: And we can't do anything until we do the Fast Five. It's Jonesy and Amanda driving you home for Jam Nation.

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7: MMG is proud to be part of Rosebery and the rich history of the West Coast. In recent years, MMG has invested significantly in exploration, identifying underground ore bodies that will benefit a new generation of Tasmanians. Extended mine life will mean the protection of regional jobs and continued economic contribution to the local region. The operation employs around 600 employees and contractors on a local residential basis, with a significant number of those living on the West Coast. MMG, we mine for progress.
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0: 97XS is your home of better music. Stay right where you are and we'll prove it. 2 days to go until the grand reopening of the Criterium, the pub we've renovated with our good friends at Forex. Steve Lamb is currently driving from Darwin to Brisbane. Hopes to get there by Friday and hoping to come and join us for the big pub show. Steve, come and join us at the Criterion Hotel. We've got coffee, we've got warm food, we've got Shannon Noel. We're going to be there.
1: Darwin to Brisbane is a huge drive.
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0: 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If it's important to the West Coast, you'll hear about it right here. The West Coast Weather Report, each morning with Andrew Roberts for breakfast on 7XS.
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9: Good morning, I'm Garrett Thompson with your local news update. An invasive pest has been detected in Tasmania for the first time, the serpentine leaf miner found at a commercial grower here in the northwest. The insect damages the leaves of more than 200 host plant species, including potatoes, beans, peas, lettuce, celery and tomatoes, and can lead to reduced crop yields. Biosecurity Tasmania is undertaking surveillance and tracing and urging the public to report specific sightings. Another blow for TasTAFE staff still reeling from redundancies. It's been revealed they owe a higher tax bill because of the education provider, which admitted it incorrectly applied tax rules and withheld too little from redundancy payouts. Labor's Brian Mitchell says he's spoken to one former staff member who would have to fork out $5,000 to pay the ATO. The Mayor of Burnie says they're pleased to be able to budget one of the lowest rate increases in the state. Council met on Tuesday night, adopting its annual budget for 2026-27, including $29.4 million for capital works and ongoing funding for tourism and events in the region. Tenny Brumby says they've prioritised avoiding a bigger pinch for ratepayers.
10: For 29 councils, we're coming out above the rest in terms of the lowest percentage increase. So we're really thrilled with that.
9: And brand new change rooms are now open at the Ulverston Soccer Club, the new building providing modern, inclusive facilities, supporting the club's continued growth and better catering for women and girls, as well as juniors and umpires. And that's the latest in local news.
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7: Good morning, I'm Britt Aylin. Australia's top spy says the current probable terror threat level doesn't reflect the full picture, warning the risk has heightened in the wake of the Bondi attack. ASIO boss Mike Burgess has revealed that 14 major terror plots have been thwarted since last December, with a number of extremists and foreign-backed groups on the agency's radar. The head of the UN's nuclear agency says Iran has agreed to inspections of its enrichment sites, although Rafael Grossi says there's still no timeline on when they will take place.
11: Whether this happens the day after tomorrow or in 1 week or in 10 days, it's important but not essential.
7: And France has recorded its first case of Ebola after the disease was detected in a doctor who had flown back from the Democratic Republic of the Congo. It's also the first infection from this current outbreak to have been confirmed outside of the African continent.
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7: In sport, we've got six games at the FIFA World Cup today. Canada and Switzerland are currently in action, while Qatar is facing Bosnia. Scotland meets Brazil from 8 a.m. alongside Morocco and Haiti. South Africa is up against South Korea a little later on, while Mexico will battle Czechia. And Bernard Tomic has suffered in a straight sets defeat to fellow Aussie Chris O'Connell in the Wimbledon qualifying. Tristan Schoolkate and Dane Sweeney have also advanced to the next stage. That's the latest in news and sport.
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13: Good morning. Forecast for the West Coast today, becoming cloudy. We're heading for a top of 12 degrees. On Friday, cloudy with chance of showers, tops of 11 degrees. And on Saturday, partly cloudy with the chance of a shower, tops of 13 degrees. Around the West Coast, Queenstown sitting on 1 degree, Strawn on 2, and Waratah on 1 degree. On 7XS, you're up to date.
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13: Good morning, West Coast. A brand new day, one day closer to the weekend. Thursday, the 25th of June, 2026. It is 6:04. 7XS Breakfast with Andrew Roberts, myself. All thanks to Evans IGA, supporting locals since 1898. We know the roads, very foggy out there. Yes, very foggy. Slow down, headlights on, don't high beam them, you'll blind yourself. Drive to sensible conditions. Anything major that we need to know about, 64711 711. Maybe your tree's down, Department of State Growth, give them a call, 1300 139 933. 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

0: You're on 7XS Breakfast. Those were the days. Susie Quattro, Chris Norman in there, stumbling in. It's 6:09 with Andrew Roberts on a Thursday morning. Great to have you along. And good morning to Annette, who gave me a call. She's on the Anthony Road. It's very foggy on that road. And I suppose all the roads around the West Coast until the sun comes up. But if you're out and about in on roads, remember, slow down, headlights on, and drive to sensible conditions. Time for this.
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0: It's a

You're on 7XS Breakfast. That was our early morning heart starter for Atara from Strawn. She wanted to hear Joan Clifton. She was one hit wonder back in 1983. And of course, she also starred in the Prisoner series. Yeah, I'm trying to think of a name from there. Starts with G. Anyway, I'll get it by the time I finish my shift this morning. Also, Annette gave me a call. She's on the Anthony Road. It's very, very foggy out there. So she says to slow down. So slow down, headlights on, and drive to those sensible conditions. This is Billy Joel.

0: Mountain Heights Grade 10 students. They're raising money towards their Sydney trip in September. They're currently conducting a raffle, which is a grocery hamper. Tickets $1 each, and students will be outside Evans IGA today. Also the 2nd of July, which is next week, on Thursday. The raffle will be drawn at the end of their term assembly. So go and support this. It's the Grade 10 students from Mountain Heights School. The money raised there is going towards their Sydney trip in September.
1: Tassie is beautiful all year round. But in winter, our island state really shines. 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

0: 7XS Breakfast. We are minutes away from the news at 6:30. And hello to Tanya, who gave me a call. She heard Roo the Rooster. Yes, she goes into the prize draw to win a 7XS prize hamper next Friday. So good morning to you, Tanya. Also, we've got 10,000 reasons to crank it up today. Yes, with $10,000 in cash. It's our 10K cash tracks. All you have to do is listen to this song. Between now and 9 o'clock, it is Iggy Pop. Get it out. Real Wild Child. So if you hear Iggy Pop, Real Wild Child, before 9 o'clock, give me a call on 64711711 as soon as you hear it, and you'll be in the draw to win that $10,000 cash. You've only got one day to go, which is tomorrow, and then Monday. Have your phones with you, because who knows, I might be giving you a call.
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8: Good morning, I'm Gareth Thompson with your local news update. An invasive pest has been detected in Tasmania for the first time, the serpentine leaf miner found at a commercial grower here in the northwest. The insect damages the leaves of more than 200 host plant species, including potatoes, beans, peas, lettuce, celery and tomatoes, and can lead to reduced crop yields. Biosecurity Tasmania is undertaking surveillance and tracing and urging the public to report specific sightings. Another blow for TasTAFE staff still reeling from redundancies. It's been revealed they owe a higher tax bill because of the education provider, which admitted it incorrectly applied tax rules and withheld too little from redundancy payouts. Labor's Brian Mitchell says he's spoken to one former staff member who would have to fork out $5,000 to pay the ATO. The Mayor of Burnie says they're pleased to be able to budget one of the lowest rate increases in the state. Council met on Tuesday night, adopting its annual budget for 2026-27, including $29.4 million for capital works and ongoing funding for tourism and events in the region. Tenny Brumby says they've prioritised avoiding a bigger pinch for ratepayers.
9: For 29 councils, we're coming out above the rest in terms of the lowest percentage increase. So we're really thrilled with that.
8: And brand new change rooms are now open at the Ulverston Soccer Club, the new building providing modern, inclusive facilities, supporting the club's continued growth and better catering for women and girls, as well as juniors and umpires. And that's the latest in local news.
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10: Morning, I'm Britt Aylin. Sydney and Melbourne will lead a downturn in the property market over the next year, while growth in Brisbane, Perth and Adelaide is expected to slow. That's according to the latest outlook from Domain. Chief Economist Nicola Powell says the rising rates have played a role and she expects the government's housing tax reforms to also affect the market.
11: I think what we've got at the moment are investors are just waiting. It will change decisions around investing in housing. Ultimately, it makes investing in housing less attractive.
10: Ebola has spread beyond Africa, with the first case detected outside of the continent since the outbreak was declared last month. A doctor who'd returned to France from the Democratic Republic of the Congo has tested positive to the virus, but is believed to be in a stable condition. And Papua New Guinea's backed down from a threat to ban Australian chicken and poultry as a result of the H5 strain of bird flu making its way to our country. A third case has been confirmed, this time in South Australia, while it's believed a bird that died at Dunsborough in WA also had the virus.
7: Now, the latest in sports news from 7xs.com.au.
10: In sport, the Socceroos are nudging the PM to let fans unite at lunchtime tomorrow for their World Cup clash with Paraguay. The Aussies can advance to the round of 32 with a win or draw in San Francisco. Assistant coach Paul O'Conn hopes the whole country will be cheering.
12: Well, we were expecting that our Prime Minister, Mr. Albanese, would give everyone a day off so people didn't need to scramble to find a TV set wherever they can to watch it.
10: On the field, Canada's currently up against Switzerland, while Qatar and Bosnia are also in action.
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13: Good morning. Forecast for the West Coast today, becoming cloudy, heading for a top of 12 degrees. On Friday, cloudy, chance of showers, tops of 11. And on Saturday, partly cloudy, chance of showers, tops of 13 degrees. On 7XS, you are up to date.
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0: You're on 7XS Breakfast. There goes Elton John. I guess that's why they call it the Blues. It's 6:42 with Andrew Roberts on a Thursday morning. Now, we heard in the news that Biosecurity Tasmania are on alert over the first detection of the invasive serpentine, a leaf miner. Now, it's been detected in Tasmania for the first time with species found at a commercial grower in the state's northwest. It damages leaves of more than 200 host plant species, including potatoes, beans, peas, lettuce, celery and tomatoes, and can lead to reduced crop yields. Biosecurity are undertaking surveillance and tracing and urging the public to report suspicious sightings. Now, maybe you've got a veggie garden. Have a check of it. They're urging you to phone Biosecurity if you're reporting one of these species, serpentine leaf miner. You can go to their website and check out the species. And if you got one, give them a call, 1300 368 550. Also, the Queenstown RSL sub-branch, they're looking for an enthusiastic community member to join their team as a volunteer VAR members as they prepare to open their doors next Wednesday, the 1st of July. It's a fantastic opportunity to support your local RSL. And of course, for the right person, the volunteer morale may be a future paid employment opportunity. So if you're interested there, expressions of interest, go to rslqueenstown@bigpond.com.
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Now let's take a look at the road report, all thanks to Dilke Central Garage in Queenstown, who services all makes and models of vehicles. Need a service for your car, or maybe you need those brakes changing? Go and see John today at Dilke Central Garage. We know it's not wet, but it's very, very foggy around the west coast, so slow down, headlights on. Our little crewlers are out and about at the moment. And of course, drive to sensible conditions. Anything major, like a tree down, Department of State Growth, 1300 139 933. Just some roadworks that are installing new barriers on the Lyle Highway between the Derwent Bridge and Lake Burbury till the end of August. Reduced speed limits there, some lane closures during their working hours, 7 a.m. to 5 p.m. And of course, they're constructing a new vehicle heavy vehicle driver rest area at Fossey River on the Murchison Highway to the end of June. During the construction, the highway near the rest area will reduce to a single lane of traffic at times. There will be reduced speed limits there with frequent lane closures during their working hours, 7 a.m. to 5 p.m. And remember, your speed is their safety, so slow down for road workers.

0: You're on Bit of Music and More off at West Coast 7XS. We are minutes away from the news at 7 o'clock. Gosh, I've been playing on the laptop here. I've got a new laptop and I brought it in and I thought, well, I've better get some information, but it's not connecting to the internet, and damn it, I wanted to. Anyway, just over an hour's time. Don't worry about my ranting. We do the birthday calls. If you're nobody celebrating their birthday, get it into us, 7xs.com.au. And, of course, next hour we're playing Radio Rewind. He was an American country musician and actor. He'd passed away back in 2017. We're going back to 1975.
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10: Good morning, I'm Gareth Thompson with your local news update. Central Coast Council says its latest budget will focus on what ratepayers actually want, according to the Advocate. The draft budget contains nearly $19 million for capital works focusing on roads, footpaths, parks and recreation, and amenities and rubbish collection, rather than big shiny things. It's one of the latest councils to roll out a rate hike of 6.1%, with a projected surplus of more than $330,000. Meanwhile, Burnie Council has announced its own budget for 2026-27, with $19.4 million for capital works investment.
11: We are investing in major projects, including our CBD and waterfront improvements, up and a tone road upgrades, road sealing, sporting ground lighting, aquatic centre renewals and disability access improvements. We also adopted our final West Park Precinct Master Plan, and we're committed to funding toward the first stage of that improvement. We agreed to investigate a cat management plan and endorse several key strategic policies.
10: That's Mayor Teeny Brumby there. It comes as Burnie rolls out one of the lowest rate hikes in the state at 3.95%. And the Northwest takes the dubious crown as being Tasmania's first identified site of a new pest. Serpentine, the serpentine leaf miner, has been discovered at a commercial grower in the region, with Biosecurity Tasmania now undertaking surveillance and tracing of the invasive insect. It has the potential to reduce the crop yields of up to 200 plant species, with those who spot it urged to notify authorities. And that's the latest in local news.
1: National news now.
12: Good morning, I'm Britt Anglin. The head of ASIO says he's gravely concerned that Australia's terror threat is worsening after the Bondi attack, while warning an Iran-aligned group could be linked to plots for assassinations and firebombings in our country. Mike Burgess believes the current probable threat rating doesn't capture how volatile things have really become. France has recorded its first case of Ebola after the disease was detected in a doctor who'd flown back from the Democratic Republic of the Congo. It's also the first infection from this current outbreak to have been confirmed outside of the African continent. A soldier remains in hospital this morning after being injured at Holsworthy Barracks. The ADF member was reportedly hurt during a training exercise. And Community Strong Australia, that's the name of our nation's newest political party. Sydney's Teal Independents, Zali Stegel and Allegra Spender are its first two members.
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12: In sport, a depleted Souths will square off against Parramatta to kick off round 17 of the NRL tonight at Combank. But Latrell Mitchell's long-awaited return has been delayed after the Rabbitohs star tore his calf at training. In AFL, the league set to limit how much contact training the clubs can do from next season, following a similar move from the NRL in a bid to reduce the risk of serious head knocks. But the exact time limit is still up in the air. And round 16 begins tonight at the Gabba with the Lions at home to the Swans. That's the latest in news and sport.
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0: Good morning. Forecast for the West Coast today becoming cloudy, heading for a top of 12 degrees. On Friday, cloudy with chance of showers, light winds, tops of 11. And on Saturday, partly cloudy, slight chance of a shower, tops of 13 degrees. Around the West Coast, Queenstown sitting on 1 degree, Strawn on 2, and Waratah 1 degree. On 7XS, you're up to date.
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0: Good morning, West Coast. The chilly one this morning. Welcome to Thursday, the 25th of June, 2026. 7:05, 7XS Breakfast. All thanks to Evans IGA, supporting locals since 1898. And of course, today is Thursday. That means Pine Sausage Roll Day. Maybe for morning tea or lunch, or both. Go and see Evans IGA when they open up at 8 this morning. Of course, we're going to play Radio Rewind. We're going back to the year 1975. He passed away back in August 8th of 2017. Was an American country singer and actor. We'll find out very soon when we play Radio Rewind.

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1: Yes, good morning. 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It's 7:09. We're going back to the year of 1975. He's no longer with us, was an American country musician and actor. He's best known for his series of hit songs from the 60s to the 70s and for hosting his own show called The Good Time Hour on CBS television from 1969 to 1972. Before breaking through as a solo performer, he released 64 albums in a career that spanned five decades, selling over 45 million records worldwide, including 12 gold albums, four platinum albums, and one double platinum album itself. Let's have a listen.

0: 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The phones are back on. So yesterday they were dead, but we've got them put back on for us. Give me a call, 64711 711.
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1: You're on West Coast 7XS, Elvis Presley in there. Don't be cruel. We are playing Radio Rewind, 13 past 7. This male person no longer with us, an American country musician and actor. Of course, in the mid-70s, he had more hits with this song we're featuring, Southern Nights, also Sunflower, written by Neil Diamond, and country boy, You've Got Your Feet in L.A. Let's have a listen.

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1: 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We're going back to 1975. Do you know the name of the song? Do you know the name of the artist? If you do, give me a call. 64711711.
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1: Yes, good morning. Welcome to Thursday, the 25th of June, 2025. I'm Andrew Roberts. It's 7XS Breakfast. All thanks to Evans IGO. We are playing Radio Rewind. Had no callers, but the caller did come through. By the time I got through, they hung up. We're going back to 1975. It was Glenn Travis Campbell and Rhinestone Cowboy.
13: Like a rhinestone cowboy.
1: So I'm sorry for that person who tried to call up and I didn't get to you in time. We'll do it all again tomorrow. Freebie Friday. Sounds pretty good to me. Coming up next, On This Day with Aaron Stevens.
14: I have a dream that one day this nation will rise up.
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17: Hi, it's June 25th, when the diary of Anne Frank was published in 1947.
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17: In 1979, the AFL anthem Up There Kazalie was released, written and recorded by Mike Brady and Peter Sullivan, who called themselves the two-man band. It became the biggest selling Australian single of the year. Aussie stars Nicole Kidman and Keith Urban were married in 2006. Their breakup is still making the headlines now, but it was a celebrity match made in heaven back then.
20: Wedding of the year, event of the decade, celebrity coupling of the millennium.
17: And it was on this day in 2009 that we got the news that one of the all-time

0: You're on 7XS Breakfast. There goes Farrell Williams and happy. I tell you what, not happy going outside. How cold it is. Can you believe it's still 1 degree in Queenstown and 1 degree in Waratah? Anyway, I've got 10,000 reasons to crank it up today, starting with the $10,000 cash. With our 10K cash tracks, all you have to do is listen for this song. It is Iggy Pop, Real Wild Child. Give us a call on 64711711 as soon as you hear it, and you'll be in the draw to win the 10,000K cash. Oh, yes, and we're doing that before 9 o'clock this morning. We've got sport, news and sport next, then we'll chat with the Bureau about the latest weather conditions around the West Coast. Then we're going to have a chat with Gail Carroll. She's a Northern Outreach worker with Standby Support After Suicide and Lifeline. So if you want to know about it, keep listening.
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8: Good morning, I'm Gareth Thompson with your local news update. Two women have been arrested after police say they trafficked almost a kilo of methamphetamine on the Spirit of Tasmania. The Risdon Vale women in their 20s allegedly evaded officers on disembarking in Devonport on Tuesday morning, but were later arrested in Moriarty. Officers say a search of their car found enough cocaine and ice to conduct 9,800 separate street deals. It comes after another major arrest in the northwest. After a number of 3D printed guns capable of firing ammunition were seized in Burnie, a 38-year-old was arrested on Sunday, with Tasmania Police urging anyone with information about illegal manufacturing to call Crime Stoppers. Another blow for TasTAFE staff still reeling from redundancies. It's been revealed they owe a higher tax bill because of the education provider, which admitted it incorrectly applied tax rules and withheld too little from redundancy payouts. Labor's Brian Mitchell says he's spoken to one former staff member who would have to fork out $5,000 to pay back the ATO. The Mayor of Burnie says they're pleased to be able to budget one of the lowest rate increases in the state. Council met on Tuesday night, adopting its annual budget for 2026-27, including $29.4 million for capital works and ongoing funding for tourism and events in the region. Tini Brumby says they've prioritised avoiding a bigger pinch for ratepayers.
9: The 29 councils, we're coming out above the rest in terms of the lowest percentage increase. So we're really thrilled with that.
8: A new invasive pest has been detected in Tasmania for the first time. The serpentine leaf miner found at a commercial grower here in the state's northwest. The insect damages the leaves of more than 200 host plant species, including potatoes, beans, peas, lettuce and tomatoes, and can lead to reduced crop yields. Biosecurity Tasmania is undertaking surveillance and tracing. Anyone in Ulverston, Burnie, Devonport or the West Coast that notices evidence of the insect is urged to report it. And new change rooms are open at the Ulverston Soccer Club, the new building providing modern, inclusive facilities, supporting the club's continued growth and better catering for women and girls, as well as juniors and umpires. And that's the latest in local news.
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10: Morning, I'm Britt Aylin. The Albanese government's amendments to negative gearing and capital gains tax are expected to pass Parliament today. It's after a deal was made with the Greens earlier this week. The bill includes the abolishment of negative gearing for established properties. The country's top spy says he's gravely concerned that Australia's terror threat is worsening in the wake of the Bondi attack. ASIO Chief Mike Burgess believes the current threat level of probable doesn't really capture how volatile things have become.
11: And when an Australian is killed at the hands of a foreign government on Australian soil, we will be shocked, but we should not be surprised.
10: And Teal independents Zali Steggall and Allegra Spender have announced a name for their new political party. It's called Community Strong Australia and has been created in a bid to destabilise the two-party system and grab disaffected One Nation voters. But it still needs to be accepted by the Australian Electoral Commission, meaning it could still be another 3 or so months before the party is made official.
7: Now, the latest in sports news from 7xs.com.au.
10: In sport, the Socceroos coach is confident most Aussies will be watching tomorrow's big World Cup clash. The game against Paraguay could guarantee a spot in the round of 32. And Tony Popovich says he knows we'll all be getting behind them.
12: I'm pretty confident they will capture the moment, whether they have a day off or not. I'm sure every Australian will be somewhere watching the Socceroos and watching these boys perform and be very proud of them.
10: And a late injury blow for the side with defender Jacob Italiano out with an abdominal injury.
0: Checking West Coast weather with the Bureau. Good morning, Daniel.
13: Good morning, Andrew.
0: I tell you what, it's very foggy here and cold.
13: Yeah, cold and foggy is likely the story for large parts of Tasmania. We saw it get down to 0.7 degrees at Strawn. That was the coldest in the west, unless you're counting up in the more elevated areas. Mount Reid, negative 0.8. So certainly a cold start, and it's not going to be a particularly warm day either. We're only looking at sort of 11 or 12 degrees across most places in the west coast, and that's going to stick around for the next couple of days or so, at least until Sunday. As we move into tomorrow, we're going to have a few light sprinkles of rain, but nothing more than a millimetre or so. Just going to be your typical sort of west coast dreary drizzly showers, and temperatures likely staying in those low teens as well.
0: Okay, so we can take a look at the coastal waters.
13: Yeah, so out over the coast, at least one perk of these sort of cooler, more settled conditions is it does stay settled over the water. So we don't have any wind warnings out across Tasmania. We're generally looking at sort of a northwesterly, less than 10 knots for the west coast. In terms of swells, that'll be more of a southwesterly, around 2 to 2.5 metres. As we move into tomorrow, that won't change a whole lot. Maybe the swell's picking up towards 3 metres a bit later on and the wind's tending slightly more westerly, but generally nothing too blowy out there. So as long as, you know, you bring a jumper and keep warm out there, I think it's all right to be out on the waters over the next couple of days.
0: Fair enough. Okay then, Daniel, thanks for your time today. We'll talk again.
13: Cheers. Thanks, Andrew.
0: Okay, Daniel from the Bureau there. Currently in Queenstown, we're sitting on 1 degree. Strawn and Waratah, 2 degrees. At 7:36, you're up to date.

0: Rob, better music and more off at West Coast 7XS. It is Andrew Roberts with you for a Thursday morning. Now, support after suicide and Lifeline, I've got online Gail Carroll is to tell me more. Gail, good morning to you.
1: Hello, Andrew. Yeah, standby support after suicide. I'm the worker for them here in Tasmania.
0: Right. It's all about understanding and supporting suicidal loss. It's facilitated by the standby support after suicide. What's it all about?
1: Well, Andrew, we are Australia's leading suicide postvention program, which means that we support people and communities that are bereaved or impacted by suicide. We've been around since 2002.
0: Right.
1: And we support anyone who's lost someone to suicide at any time in their life. So individuals, families, friends, witnesses, community groups, workplaces, sporting clubs, first responders. And we're fully funded by the Commonwealth Government. So our services are always free.
0: How big is this when we hear about suicide?
1: I think it's a lot bigger than most people realise. The Australian Bureau of Statistics tells us that in 2024, we lost in Australia 3,307 people to suicide, which means that every day in Australia, 9 people take their life.
0: Right.
1: And out of those 9 people, 3/4 of those are men.
0: And I suppose you don't really know why they've done it.
1: Look, there's never a single reason for someone to take their life. Suicide is very complicated and complex. And there are lots of different factors that contribute to someone taking their life.
0: Right. You're holding free workshops here in Rosebery and Queenstown for service providers and the community members. Tell us about it.
1: Yeah, sure. So we've got our understanding suicide, loss and how to support people. They're happening in Rosebery. At the Rosebery Neighbourhood House and also in Queenstown, and we're at the West Coast New Beginnings Community Centre in Queenstown. We're going to talk about things like what makes suicide different from other sudden death, what really sets it apart and makes it so hard for those people who've been bereaved by suicide. We'll look at the trauma and the grief and loss that's involved. And most importantly, I guess our main focus is to encourage people not to shy away from supporting someone who's going through this extremely difficult time. So we give practical strategies on how people can support family, friends or community members. And what, I guess what we really want them to know is that they can help people navigate this loss and find their own way forward just by being present with them and not trying to fix, you know, what really is an unfixable situation.
0: Right. Now, Carol, you are coming down here. So these courses at the moment are open and you want people to know their preferred day and time.
1: Yeah, absolutely. We are just asking for expressions of interest at the moment because we want to make sure that we know whether people would like us to be there during the day.
0: Yes.
1: Or whether we need to run, you know, evening workshops, which we're really happy to do because, you know, we really know, we understand that people often don't know how to handle a suicide loss. It's very different to others. And we really want to encourage them to come along and find out what they can do to help. So it's not for someone who's just lost someone to suicide. It's very much for those people who want to support someone's loss to suicide.
0: Fair enough. Now, how do people get in touch with you?
1: Sure. So they can give us a call on standby, a number for both those workshops. So that's myself, and my number is 0429 366 386. For the Queenstown workshop, you can also contact Shirley Scollier. She is the community chaplain with the United Church, and her number is 0448 910 474. And for the Rosebery workshop, you can give the house a call, the neighbourhood house a call, because that's where we'll be holding it, and take bookings there, or you can call myself as well on that number, same number. Given it's a lot of numbers for radio, you could also call our statewide number, which is 1300 727 247. Now, that's the standby number, and that is someone will answer that call between that number between 6 a.m. in the morning and 10 p.m. at night. So that's also for anyone who might be listening today who might like some support around a suicide loss, or you can call that number for a workshop as well.
0: Okay, Gail, all the best with it. I hope to have a chat with you down the line and see how things go.
1: Yeah, thanks, Andrew. Yeah, I'd love to come back and talk a bit more when we get some dates.
0: Fantastic. Thanks for your time today, Gail.
1: Okay, thanks very much, Andrew.
0: Thank you. And, of course, if you want to get involved, support after suicide, that number again is 1300 727 247. You're on Better Music and More of it, West Coast 7XS.
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1: Checking West Coast Sport in the Darwin Football Association in round 11. The Crows are at home this Saturday when they take on Yella. And then the North West Football Association in round 10. The Rosebery Toorak Hawks are away this Saturday when they take on Sprayton. To the Strawn Golf Club, this Saturday's game will be decided on the day, starting at midday. And to the North West Golf Tasmania, the West Coast team, you are away when you take on Ulverston at Ulverston. 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

0: You're on West Coast 7XS. Yes, that was our 10K track, hash track song. Iggy Pop, Real Wild Child. Congratulations to Dinger. First on the line, he goes in the draw. Remember, next Monday, have your phone with you. It could be you, me. Could be talking to you and saying, hey, here's 10,000. Well, yeah, minutes away from the news at 8 o'clock. Don't forget NAIDOC Week is held between the 5th and the 12th of July each and every year. There is going to be a community morning tea. It's being held on the 7th of July at the West Coast Council Chambers, 11 to 1pm. Want to go along and celebrate NAIDOC Week and sample some of the bush tucker. And I've spoken with Margie there, and I tell you what, she's been cooking a lot since she's been on holidays for the last month. So I tell you what, it's going to be great. There'll be local arts and crafts there on display with activities for the kids. Everyone is welcome. It's all thanks to the West Coast Council, Diverge Skyrun and UTAS. Coming up next, we've got the birthday calls after 8 o'clock. If you know somebody having a birthday, get it into us, 7xs.com.au. And straight after that, of course, we had an open hall at the Unconformity last night. So we'll be chatting with Lauren from the Unconformity.
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9: Morning, I'm Britt Aylin. The federal government's considering the need to reassess our current terror threat structure following a stark warning from the nation's top spy. ACO boss Mike Burgess says Australia's threat level of probable doesn't accurately reflect reality, but we're not yet at the next level of expected. Home Affairs Minister Tony Burks told the ABC it's something they're looking at.
10: Once you're at probable, the next official ratcheting up is expected, where you have a very specific event that you have intelligence about that is about to occur. And we are not at that point.
9: And Sydney and Melbourne will lead a downturn in the property market over the next year, while growth is expected to slow in Brisbane, Perth and Adelaide. That's according to the latest outlook from Domain. Chief Economist Nicola Powell says rising rates have played a role, and she expects the government's housing tax reforms will also be a factor.
11: I think what we've got at the moment are investors are just waiting. Ultimately, it makes investing in housing less attractive.
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9: In sport, Brody Majacek admits he feared the worst when he fractured his neck in the King's Birthday clash. The Melbourne forward landed headfirst on the MCG turf during a tackle against his former club Collingwood, telling DStv he heard a massive crack before losing feeling.
12: I played out scenarios in my head pretty quickly of what life would be like and what life would be like with a family as well.
13: And the Socceroos are nudging the PM to let fans unite at lunchtime tomorrow for their World Cup clash with Paraguay. The Aussies can advance to the round of 32 with a win or draw in San Francisco.
14: Well, we were expecting that our Prime Minister, Mr. Albanese, would give everyone a day off so people didn't need to scramble to find a TV set wherever they can to watch it.
13: Assistant coach Paul O'Connor there.
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16: Good morning. Forecast for the West Coast today, becoming cloudy, heading for a top of 12 degrees. On Friday, cloudy, maybe a chance of a shower, tops of 11 degrees. And on Saturday, partly cloudy, slight chance of a shower, tops of 13 degrees. Around the West Coast, Queenstown sitting on 1 degree, Straw and Waratah 2 degrees. On 7XS, you're up to date.
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16: Good morning, West Coast. One day closer to the weekend. It's Thursday, the 25th of June, 2026. It's 8:02. Of course, 7XS Breakfast, all thanks to Evans IGA, supporting locals since 1898. And of course, at the top of the town in North Street, Queenstown, now open for business. Today's Thursday, it's a, sausage roll and pie. So if you're into sausage rolls and a pie, or maybe both, get on down there to Evans IGA, now open for business. Remember, our road's very foggy, slow down, headlights on and drive to sensible conditions. Anything that we need to know, call it in on 64711 711. Coming up very soon, the birthday calls, then we're going to be talking to Lauren from the Unconformity

Yes, if you're having a birthday today, I say happy birthday to you. Colt's having a birthday today. Happy birthday, Colt. I hope you have a great day and get everything you want. Sending hugs and love from your big sister, Mallory. You're also celebrating with June Lockhart, who was Maureen Robinson in the 60 series of Lost in Space. She turns 101 today. Judy Amor, an Australian athlete, she turns 86. Carly Simon, an American singer-songwriter, 83 today. Tim Finn, New Zealand singer-songwriter and brother of Neil Finn, he turns 74. Also having a birthday today is Ricky Gervais, English comedian, actor and writer, he turns 65. Kyle Chalmers, an Australian swimmer, he turns 28. And of course, Benson Boone, US singer-songwriter, he turns 24. Found a song from him, it's called Beautiful Things.

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1: You're on West Coast 7XS, Benson Boone, I should say, 24 years old today. Beautiful things there. Time now, 10 past 8, to talk to Lauren from Neon Conformity. We had the open hall last night. Lauren, what happened there?
2: Oh, hi. Good morning. Well, last night's open hall was called Financial Literacy for Artists. Mm-hmm. So, you know, it is the end of financial year. Maybe that is something that sounds completely exciting to you, maybe not, but we presented a fantastic workshop in partnership with the UTAS Tax Clinic and the West Coast Financial Literacy Project, designed just for artists, to help to really demystify how do we set ourselves up as business, as artists, so that we're empowered to sell our work, buy our work, stay out of trouble in terms of taxes,
1: yep,
2: and really just make life easy and take away the fear and the real mystery about how that works.
1: Right. So what did the artists get out of it, really?
2: Well, the wonderful people from the UTAS Tax Clinic were able to offer a really comprehensive breakdown of, yep, the different types of engagement that artists might want to do. So there's all sorts of levels. You can do things like a statement by supplier form and identify as a hobbyist if you're only really pursuing your art as an occasional thing.
1: Mm-hmm.
2: Or if it's something where you're starting to sell work regularly or try to make a little bit of money out of it, you can set yourself up with an ABN.
1: Yep.
2: And, that can take you all the way through to actually becoming a business that,
1: yes,
2: is a profitable business where you're, reporting on your taxes even quarterly and doing things like claiming GST. But, all of that is really up to the individual and,
1: yep,
2: what you want your art to be. And so the main message that I wanted to share by putting on this workshop is that, even if this type of stuff isn't for you, if we stick together and learn and stay informed, we stay powerful.
1: Mm, yep.
2: And that's really the best thing that we can do for each other.
1: Now, you had a Q&A there last night. Were many questions asked by the artists?
2: Yeah, absolutely. And one of the great things is that the UTAS Tax Clinic is actually coming back to the West Coast three times in July,
1: mm-hmm,
2: to do individual workshops.
1: Yep.
2: So, while they're not accountants and they can't necessarily tell you how to file your taxes, they can provide really specific advice and direct you to resources if you're going, look, this is all a bit beyond me. I just need a helping hand.
1: Yep.
2: And, further to that, the West Coast Financial Literacy Project are doing amazing stuff in the region. If you haven't followed them on Facebook, you should definitely give them a follow. But they're also doing things like grant writing workshops, which are super relevant to artists that work with us.
1: Yeah.
2: Yes, grant writing workshops. They do an event called Life Admin Hour, where you can just show up and tick some of your boxes,
1: yep,
2: of the stuff you've been

0: and necessarily teach you this stuff. Mm. So this is why I think it's the unconformity, certainly in looking after our artists and looking after our community, you know, for better or for worse, these types of talks are part of being an artist.
1: Right. So anything else happened at LART last night?
0: Well, really soon we're going to be launching the next 6 months of open halls. So we have our open hall program all ready to share with you all the way from July through to the end of the year. Mm-hmm. So stay tuned for that announcement. And you'll be seeing, once again, monthly events at the hall here in Queenstown that are a wide range of artist talks, workshops, some more visits from Music Tasmania, performances, and also starting to get prepared for the festival next year.
1: Well, I tell you what, it's just around the corner.
0: It is just around the corner, but I'm not going to share anything with you now. I will share a little bit about the next open hall, though.
1: Right.
0: Our next open hall is going to be on July 15th, and we're presenting our first artist workshop from one of our three ongoing artists. So our ongoing artist program is the program we've just announced our recruitment for, where we selected three artists, including one from the West Coast, that are working with the Unconformity for the next 18 months on projects for the festival.
1: That sounds great.
0: It is great. And we have our artist Nancy Morrow Flood on July 15th at the next open hall doing a community workshop called BYOD, Bring Your Old Device, where she wants the attendees to bring an old piece of technology. And these are going to contribute to the workshop and to the work that's going to manifest in the festival.
1: That sounds great.
0: Yeah, so stay tuned.
1: Okay, Lauren, thanks for your time this morning. We'll talk to you on the 16th of July.
0: Always a pleasure. See y'all soon.
1: Okay, that was Lauren from The Unconformity. If you want to know more, it's theunconformity.com.au. It's 15 past 8. You're on West Coast 7XS.
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0: You're on 7XS Breakfast with Andrew Roberts. We are minutes away from the news at 8:30, happening at the Queenstown Child and Family Learning Centre today. They got their drop-in and play from 8:30 to 3 p.m. Also from 11 a.m, it's the Plop In and Move It. 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
10: Good morning, I'm Gareth Thompson with your local news update. Central Coast Council says its latest budget will focus on what ratepayers actually want, according to the Advocate. The draft budget contains nearly $19 million for capital works, focusing on roads, footpaths and parks and recreation, as well as amenities and rubbish collection rather than big shiny things. It's one of the latest councils to roll out a rate hike of 6.1% with a projected surplus of more than $330,000. Meanwhile, Burnie Council has announced its own budget for 26-27 with $19.4 million for capital works investment.
11: We are investing in major projects, including our CBD and waterfront improvements, up and a tone road upgrades, road sealing, sporting grounds lighting, aquatic centre renewals and disability access improvements. We also adopted our final West Park Precinct Master Plan, and we committed to funding toward the first stage of that improvement. We agreed to investigate a cat management plan and endorse several key strategic policies.
10: That's Mayor Teeny Brumby there. It comes as Burnie rolls out one of the lowest rate rises in the state at 3.95%. Two major seizures in the last few days in Devonport and Burnie have landed three people before the courts. Two Hobart women were intercepted after disembarking the Spirit after police say they trafficked almost a kilo of methamphetamine as well as cocaine across the strait. The Risdon Vale women in their 20s have faced court in Devonport. It comes just a few days after a number of 3D printed guns capable of firing ammunition were seized in Burnie. A 38-year-old was arrested on Sunday with Tasmania police urging anyone with info about illegal manufacturing to call Crime Stoppers. And the Northwest takes the dubious crown as being Tasmania's first identified site of a new pest. The serpentine leaf miner has been discovered at a commercial grower in the region. And that's the latest in local news.
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12: Morning, I'm Britt Aylin. The federal government's proposed tax reforms are expected to pass Parliament today after a deal was made with the Greens. The agreement has seen Labor add an amendment preventing people from using their self-managed super funds to secure a loan for a residential property. Community Strong Australia, that's the name of our nation's newest political party, formed by independents Sally Steggle and Allegra Spender. They've lodged an application to get it registered with the AEC, with the process likely to be finalised in around 3 months. Papua New Guinea's backed down from a threat to ban Australian chicken and poultry as a result of the H5 strain of bird flu making its way to our country. A third case has been confirmed, this time in South Australia, while it's believed a bird that died at Dunsborough in WA was also infected. And Bondi Beach is closed again this morning, thanks to another shark sighting. It's unclear what species has caused today's panic, but yesterday it was a great white. It's now the third consecutive day that the beach has been shut.
9: Now, the latest in sports news from 7xs.com.au.
12: To sport now, Sydney welcomes back Errol Goulden for tonight's round 16 AFL blockbuster with Brisbane at the Gabba. The Swans midfielder hasn't played since he dislocated his shoulder against the Lions back in round one. Coach Dean Cox says fitness won't be an issue.
13: He's an important player for our footy club. He's missed a lot of footy, 14 weeks, and yeah, great to have him back. And yeah, he's had a tough training block and he's ready to go.
12: Bernard Tomic has suffered a straight sets defeat to fellow Aussie Chris O'Connell in Wimbledon qualifying, while Tristan Schoolcate and Dane Sweeney have advanced to the next stage. And in the FIFA World Cup, Switzerland's defeated Canada 2-1 this morning, while Bosnia and Herzegovina took down Qatar 3-1. That's the latest in news and sport. I'm Britt Aylin.
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0: Good morning. Forecast for the West Coast today, becoming cloudy, heading for a top of 12 degrees. On Friday, cloudy, chance of showers, tops of 11. And on Saturday, partly cloudy, chance of showers, tops of 13 degrees. On 7XS, you are up to date.
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0: You're on 7XS Breakfast that goes CCR and looking out my back door. It's Andrew Roberts with you for a Thursday morning as we check out the 7XS Comment to Win, all thanks to QMU. Today's topic, what is your most prized possession? Well, Courtney says her family. Krista says my kids, my grandkids, fur and feather babies. Kim says my grandkids. Megan says her son. Debbie says breathing, family and my VC Commodore. Good on you, Debbie. Raylan says our cat boy, Levi. Sharon says family. Wilhelmina says kids and Rosalie. Elizabeth says dog and cat. And Pam says life. Well, I tell you what, there's quite a few different ones there, but I think the families and the grandkids take it today. We've had 16 comments this morning. Keep on commenting. And, of course, at the end of the month, a $30 voucher, all thanks to QMU, will be won. We know you love a good talking, so follow us today. And it's all thanks to QMU, providing community healthcare since 1896.
1: 2 days to go until the grand reopening of the Criterium, the pub we've renovated with our good friends at Forex. 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We've got coffee, we've got warm food, we've got Shannon Noel. 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
1: You'd be able to do like 10 laps to the UK. 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

0: You're on 7XS Breakfast with Andrew Roberts. We are minutes away from the news at 9 o'clock. Don't forget, tomorrow, just after the 8:30 news, we do Mayor on Air. 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You'll also find out what's happening at the council and in your community. That's Mayor on Air, tomorrow, just after the 8:30 news, all thanks to the West Coast Council, working in partnership with our community. Coming up next hour, we've got some Billy Ocean. We're Four Non-Blondes. Hey, what's going on? And the late, great Robert Palmer. Give me the news, I got a bad case loving you. Day to more on West Coast 7XS.
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7: Good morning, I'm Gareth Thompson with your local news update. Two women who police say trafficked cocaine and meth on the Spirit of Tasmania have faced court. A 22-year-old and a 28-year-old, both from suburban Hobart, allegedly evaded officers on disembarking in Devonport on Tuesday morning before later being arrested in Moriarty. Officers say a search of their car found enough cocaine and ice to conduct 9,800 separate street deals. It comes after another major arrest in the northwest after a number of 3D printed guns capable of firing ammunition were seized in Burnie. A 38-year-old man was arrested on Sunday, with Tassie police urging anyone with information to call Crime Stoppers. The Burnie mayor says working as a cohesive unit has helped turn around council's once dire finances as it hands down its 2026-27 budget. A meeting on Tuesday night approving a $19.4 million capital works program and a rate increase of 3.95% to maintain a surplus over the coming year. Mayor Tenny Brumby says working together effectively has been key to improving the LGA's financial outlook.
8: I think that there was general consensus. We're working very well as a group of councillors. We're having robust conversations during our workshops. So last night, the outcome of a unanimous agreement to adopt our budget annual plan and budget estimates along with the rates, I think speaks to our working together very well as a council team and importantly, working on our financial sustainability.
7: Meanwhile, Central Coast Council says its latest budget will focus on the basics and give residents the upgrades they actually want, according to the Advocate. Council's draft budget contains nearly $19 million for capital works, focusing on roads, footpaths and parks and recreation rather than big-ticket items. And Waratah-Winyah Council will lower speed limits on several rural roads. It comes amid community warnings they were no longer safe. Speeds will drop to 80 k's an hour on five rural roads with a lower limit on a sixth, including Mount Hicks Road, Village Lane and Little Village Lane. And that's the latest in local.
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9: Morning, I'm Britt Aylin. The Albanese government isn't sold on a new report predicting a huge dip in the housing market. Domain is forecasting that house prices in Sydney could drop by 7% and those in Melbourne could go down by 8% over the next year. But Federal Minister Jason Clare's told the ABC that's not how the Treasury sees it.
10: House prices are expected to continue to grow in a sustainable way, and I think that's the key point, that they grow sustainably.
9: It comes as Labor's tax reforms are expected to pass the Senate today thanks to a deal with the Greens. Some economists are concerned the changes to negative gearing and capital gains tax will have an adverse impact on housing. And the head of ASIO has issued a warning about the rising threat of terrorism here in Australia. Mike Burgess says 14 plots have been thwarted since the Bondi attack, with foreign actors behind some of those plans. He's also revealed that social media is being used to amplify extreme views.
11: When violent language and violent acts are left unchecked, they become normalised, reinforcing the impression they're acceptable and compounding the likelihood of further violence.
6: Now, the latest in sports news from 7xs.com.au.
9: In sport, Jake Vitaliano has been ruled out of the Socceroos World Cup clash with Paraguay tomorrow. Coach Tony Popovich confirming the defender suffered an abductor injury at training, but says he's yet to settle on a replacement.
12: We don't know the extent of it as yet. We'll do some further tests in the coming days. But he won't be available for this game.
9: And in AFL, the Swans have brought back Errol Goulden and Tom McCartan for tonight's Round 16 opener against Brisbane, while Lions defender Ryan Lester has been recalled. That's the latest in news and sport.
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0: Good morning. Forecast for the West Coast today, becoming cloudy, heading for a top of 12 degrees. On Friday, cloudy, chance of showers, tops of 11. And on Saturday, partly cloudy, chance of showers, tops of 13 degrees. 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
2: 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I'm on the verge of fainting, to be honest. Oh, I'm so appreciative. This stuff just doesn't happen. To me.
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Enter all your details. Enter as many times as you like for your chance to win two nights accommodation in either dome, including your breakfast hamper for two for the first morning at Glen Eagle, Tasmania. Now, it's a luxury adult-only dome accommodation. It is in Ryanna. Distribution location there is 10 minutes from the local town of Penguin, and you can embrace the fresh Tasmanian air and indulge in the outdoor baths. You've got to be in it to win it, and just after one tomorrow, Lee Dixon will have a winner. Still to come, we've got five. We've got a Skyhooks. Right, Daryl Braithwaite. Let's go back to 1985 with UB40 and Chrissy Hyde. I Got You, Babe.

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West Coast 7XS, the Skyhooks in there from 1975 with Horror Movie. It's Andrew Roberts. Thanks for your company this morning. We'll do it all again on Friday. Coming up after 10 is Lee Dixon with Weekdays. To get us there, we've got the Angels, TLC. This is Daryl Braithwaite as the days go by.

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0: 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From daily forecasts to voting conditions, our weather is always changing around our part of Tassie. If it's important to the West Coast, you'll hear about it right here. The West Coast Weather Report, each morning with Andrew Roberts for breakfast on 7XS.

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1: Good morning, I'm Britt Aylin. The federal opposition leader has revealed his stance on multiculturalism after facing scrutiny for refusing to use the term. Angus Taylor telling Nine he believes in diverse backgrounds with a common set of values.
2: Those common set of values must include a respect for our law, a fair go for all Australians. The basic freedoms we rely on, the freedoms of religion and speech. If people want to come here and they don't commit to those things, they shouldn't be coming in the first place.
1: Federal Independents Zali Steggall and Allegra Spender have named their new political party. It's called Community Strong Australia and now needs to be accepted by the Australian Electoral Commission. Tasmania's Department of Natural Resources and Environment has defended its staff after online backlash over the treatment of Neil the Seal. The southern elephant seal, who's now estimated to weigh around 1,000 kilos, was causing havoc on a suburban road yesterday when a TikTok user live-streamed NRE staff attempting to relocate him. The use of a padded pole and board was widely criticised by viewers of the video concerned about Neil's safety. In a statement, the department said its staff members were using safe and approved methods that are designed to guide the animal without causing harm. Anyone with concerns about Neil the Seal's welfare is urged to call the Marine Mammal Hotline on 0427 942 537. It's been revealed 14 terror-related threats have been resolved since December's Bondi attack, including at least one major plot. It comes as ASIO boss Mike Burgess warns the current threat level of probable doesn't accurately reflect the danger that we're now facing. But he's told the ABC we're not at the next level where a terror attack is expected.
3: The increase for violence has actually happened and is happening, and that concerns me. So I'm worried that probable by itself does not send the message to all of us that need to know what the threat that we're facing.
1: Two Risdon Vale women have been charged with drug trafficking offences after allegedly evading police while disembarking the Spirit of Tasmania in Devonport on Tuesday morning. Authorities say a search of their car uncovered 976 grams of ice and 53 grams of cocaine, as well as illicit tobacco and vape products, with the seizure believed to have prevented around 9,800 individual street deals. And a massive earthquake has hit Venezuela. The 7.1 magnitude quake struck off the country's north coast and has brought down buildings in the capital, Caracas. It's also triggered tsunami warnings within a 300-kilometre radius of the epicentre.
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1: In sport, Brodie Majacek's broken his silence after fracturing his neck in the King's Birthday clash with Collingwood. The Melbourne forward reliving the frightening tackle that silenced the MCG crowd.
4: Massive crack when I hit the ground. Lost feeling in pretty much most of my body. But the worry kicked in there, and I remember yelling out saying that I needed some help. Once I started to sort of get feeling back, first started to come back in my hips.
1: Another blow for the Socceroos ahead of tomorrow's World Cup clash with Paraguay. Defender Jacob Italiano ruled out of the game with an abductor injury. And the Tasmania Jewels have announced four new development players after recent open tryouts. Hobart's Chloe Broomhall and Portia Chopping will be joined by Ava McDonald from Penguin and Victorian Georgia Taylor. The WNBL season starts in October with the Jewels to split their home games between Hobart and Launceston. That's the latest in news and sport. I'm Britt Aylin.
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6: 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Going for 12, tomorrow sunshine 11 and a clear